0: who is currently getting drawn on by
1: DJ Jungle Skog.
0: And
1: we have a secret third DJ.
0: Who can say hi right now?
2: Oh, hey.
1: What's your name?
2: I had one at one point. I'll just DJ Ivy.
0: Me. Yeah, wandered in off the streets, appeared out of, like, genuinely appeared out of nowhere.
1: That was epic. Yeah. That was pretty good.
0: In this past half hour, we've played some good songs. We started out with, what did we start out with? Was it Wild Nothing? Yes, we started out with Only Heather by Wild Nothing, went into Dance the Night Away by Hotline TNT. Next was Cinnamon by Danica Bryant, Prove It to You by Brittany Howard, Is Affect Real by Francis Chang, and finally, what you just heard was Tulane's Finest, L.A. Wallet with 10 Minutes Till Sundown.
1: In honor of our dear friend.
0: Our dear friend, lead singer and guitarist of said band.
1: Shout out. And we have some live music if you also want to stay local and hear some fine tunes. Starting at 7:30, John Mahoney Little Band at Snug Harbor Jazz Bistro. 7:30 at Siberia is Sincere Engineer, Stay Inside, and Smug LLC. 8 p.m. at Gaza Gaza is Top Op Jen. 8 p.m. at the Maple Leaf Bar is Joe Crone Trio. 9 p.m. at BJ's Lounge is James McClaskey and the Rhythm Band. 9 p.m. at Saturn Bar is Vanilla, the Nancy's, and more. 9 p.m. at Cafe Negril is Izzy. And 9:30 still at Snug Harbor Jazz Bistro, John Mahoney Little Band. And then last but not least, 10:30 at the Howlin' Wolf Hot 8 Brass Band. Go and check out whatever you want. There's music. It's
0: there's
1: in the air.
0: Music. It's in the air.
1: It's also on the radio.
0: And
1: that's
0: a
1: thing.
0: If you ever need a recap of anything that we say.
1: Yeah, this is what I was trying to segue to.
0: It is convoluted sometimes, and we apologize. You can always head over to the WTUO website at WTULNewOrleans.com to get a recap of what we've been playing and what's going on around town.
1: Very exciting stuff.
0: DJ Jungle Skog, I heard you had a question.
1: Yes. So because we have DJ Ivy, DJ Moon Girl, and me, and I had this question before DJ Ivy even came in, I was like, well, I think it kind of just makes our whole show like a media hour, but I think that's also really fun because, like, why not? We love and appreciate media, so let's just embrace it for a show.
0: So
1: we talked so much about books in our last air break, and this time I have a question. We can start with DJ Ivy, which is, what music have you been really enjoying lately, and what did you really like over the summer? You know, good segue. So, happy about it.
2: I've been listening to a lot of Steve Lacy's new album.
1: Yes.
2: And Willow Smith's new album, which I think is beautiful. She's like low-key, I feel like people need to be on her. Like,
1: I've seen her.
2: She is the moment right now. Her and FKA Twigs.
1: Oh,
2: honestly.
1: So, yes.
2: Like, low-key the moment for me right now. That was, like, my summer, listening to that.
1: Yes.
2: Pretty much, and existing, and being so fun and free.
1: Fun and free. Do you feel your music cultivated the fun and free vibe?
2: Oh, totally.
1: I love Steve Lacy. Yeah. That man.
2: I'm going to see him in concert in November.
1: Yay.
2: I know, I'm excited.
1: Right, me and DJ Moon Girl are like frantically looking through our music to see like, oh wait, what am I listening to? I'm not performative, guys.
0: I had a couple like random top songs of the summer. Okay, well, here my for summaries, my summer started off with crazy. It's on the mind right now too because we were listening to it in the car yesterday. But I was crazy guilty pleasure beginning of the summer. Olivia Rodrigo new album dropped. I listened to that album, I think, for 3 weeks straight, just like constantly. Because I just like, sometimes you just need a really fun, like upbeat pop album. And so that really got my like summer. And it was also like, it's summer fun. So like it got
2: my. Very summer.
0: Right. And like it got my summer juices going. Last summer was Addison Rae.
1: I haven't listened
0: to it. So like this summer I needed like something new to replace Addison. No one will ever replace Addison Rae. But like I needed a something similar vibe. So that was the beginning of my summer. What else did I listen to? Oh, I listened to a lot of McGee, who I listen to all the time. But like I was on a McGee grind this summer a lot. And so that was a thing because I got his new album. I mean, not his new album. I got his album on vinyl which is new to me, so I was listening to that
1: really
0: a lot,
1: like it.
0: And it's a great album. What else did I listen to a lot of? Oh, what's it called? Whatever You Wanna by Annabelle Dinda.
1: Yeah, you love this song.
0: I don't know why the song, like, me and my brother would listen to the song a lot in the car. It's a great song for some occasions, whenever you feel like being a little bit twangy.
1: Yeah. I don't think it's that. It's a little bit.
0: It's a little bit. It's just like her voice. It's not so folk, but it hits my brain in a way. Like, I think her voice is just really satisfying to me.
1: Nice.
0: But I know it's not everyone's cup of tea, but it's my cup of tea sometimes. Mm-hmm. Yeah, those are my songs.
1: I know Midsummer, I got really, I found an artist that sounds exactly like Blood Orange.
0: Yes.
1: And I proceeded to crank
2: to
1: that.
2: Yeah.
1: It's called South Fog. And there's
0: one
1: song.
0: They sound just like Blood Orange.
1: Yeah, it's, well, the whole thing is they like are so heavily influenced, and like their whatever singer they have is exactly like Damontae Hines. Mm-hmm. And then I probably got also more into like the occasional other Blood Orange song. It's just perfect for summer, and like for like every single summer I just hit that on repeat.
0: Same.
2: So
0: Blood Orange, and especially the New Orleans summer, it's like hot and sticky and humid, and it's
1: I'm just like happy to be here.
0: It's
1: yeah.
0: true.
2: Swan album, in my opinion.
0: Yeah,
2: it's very New Orleans summer.
1: That would be New Orleans summer.
0: I concur.
1: And then what else? I liked the new Steve Lacy. I don't think I was obsessed with it because I was obsessed with Gemini Rights, and this one just didn't itch my brain in the same way. I think I listened to a lot of like integrating some Wilco into my life.
0: Oh yeah,
1: and
0: I
1: like
0: was
1: appreciating that
0: song?
1: Vibe, like heavy metal drummer. Mm. I've just been like very optimistic and happy.
0: I had
1: and it shows.
0: What specific Wilco song on repeat? This
1: I have, we have the playlist out, guys. Yeah, you are trapped. I know this is not
0: I had,
1: necessarily so stimulating.
0: Oh, you know what else crazy, the pop album hitting my brain this summer was the Audrey Hobart album.
1: I haven't listened to that.
2: That one.
0: Yeah,
2: I look at that's kind of my guilty pleasure song.
0: No, that whole album, the rest of the album is even better than that song. It's Who's the Cloud Now by Audrey Hobart, who, if you're familiar with Malcolm Todd, that's his sister.
1: I love man. Wait, that's his sister.
0: It's his sister. Go yes.
1: Trip. You learned something
0: and,
1: the other day, guys.
0: Yes, and that album is just like it hits your brain. Blasting that in the car on the way back from your 9-to-5 will make you feel more alive than anything ever could. Because it just brings you back into the world. It's like, wow, I'm just a girl.
1: Yeah.
0: Ultimately, at the end of the day, I can survive my 9-to-5
1: and listen
0: still
1: to fun
0: listen
1: music
0: to
1: and
0: fun
1: happy.
0: Pop music. I was listening to a lot of "I'm Always in Love" by Wilco, though, is what I was
1: nice.
0: Gonna say. And also The Help. I've been listening to a lot of The Help.
1: Mm-hmm. But yep. And thank y'all for listening to that. And now we'll get to some actual music, which probably is not in line with whatever we said
0: no.
1: at all. But nevertheless, we persist. I think we have Can next, and it's
0: I like
1: something
0: Can.
1: Waltz. So get excited.

0: Hello, everybody. You are listening to WTL New Orleans 91.5 FM. It is 7:30 on that clock, and so we are in the last half hour of Ardent Times. My name is DJ Jungle Skog.
1: And I'm DJ Moon Girl. Thank you guys so much for joining us here on our music journey today.
0: Definitely a journey. We've had ups, we've had downs.
1: It is. Yes. We started out this half hour with Cascade Waltz by Can. Went into Somewhere Right Now in the Future by Boards of Canada. Wound up here by Holdin' On by Wednesday. 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Flood by Tori Amos. And finally, what you just heard was Get Enough by Ivy.
0: Yes, and we have some messages from the station. 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
1: Hooray!
0: Yippee! And we have something to share with y'all. We were just filling out our application for our show in the fall, and here's our description.
1: Yes. We love Ardent Times, our show name. Show description. We love each other and the world and music, so we discuss the joy in the world and jam out to folk, indie, rock, electronic continuum.
0: And I feel like that's very accurate to what we are doing
1: here. I think so, too. So yay. If you want to keep rocking out with us on that continuum, then you can keep listening.
0: Pull
1: up Sundays 6 to 8 p.m. We'll be here because I don't think there's physically any other time that we could.
0: Yeah, it's been a long journey of we're making our schedules work, and we're at the point where we just say, hey, you can find us here. We will be found here.
1: Yes. So
0: it must happen.
1: We'll be continuing. And it's also 7:30, which means it's media hour, which is really just movie hour because we already talked about books and we already talked about music.
0: Mm-hmm.
1: And so now it is time to talk about movies.
0: Ooh.
1: And I think the most recent thing that we've seen together that we can discuss is the classic.
0: Jaws
1: 1975 question mark.
0: Okay, I'm gonna be so honest, I don't have much to say about Jaws.
1: Yeah, I mean, it's a classic and it's a great
0: it's rated R for some reason.
2: Is it really?
1: I mean, yeah. There's gore, I guess,
0: but it's like I have always marveled at how I'm a really big horror fan. I'm not very much made uncomfortable by suspense or graphic scenes like that, and like we try not to talk about like horror or like things like that on here. However, I just think it's so funny how Jaws was able to make jump scares so cheesy and telling and perfect, and it is the best thing ever, and it made me laugh so much the first time I watched it. This time I actually did find it the tiniest bit more scary, and I was like, wow. I also really enjoyed, what's his name, the main character?
1: Oh, I do enjoy him a lot.
0: I love that we don't know his backstory and why he's scared.
1: I think someone must have drowned in his past. Yeah. I think that's what it's hinted at.
0: I just love that, like, that's so vague. Like, he's like, that's not why we're here today. We're here because of the shark. And then I also just think the ending sequence is phenomenal. It is so a la Frankenstein in Siberia getting chased down or chasing down his monster, you know.
1: That's interesting for me.
0: I just love a big chase, a big, like, epic foe boss battle. And, like, that's really fun.
1: I'm glad that you said that, actually, because I really enjoyed the first half of the movie much more than I enjoy the second half of the movie. I think once you start...
0: I do think it drags on.
1: Yeah, it does drag on a little bit. And I feel bad putting too much hate on Jaws' name because...
0: Yeah.
1: Let it be known that I do really love the movie and whatever. But the first half of the movie... so excellent. As soon as you start seeing the shark, I just start laughing. It's not, which is the whole point. Like, that's why Steven Spielberg added the music and everything, you know, the classic movie trick of the shark music.
0: So good.
1: And because he knew that it was cheesy.
0: Yes, and I think that's a lot of joy in that. It's fun.
1: But Yeah, I mean, it's very well done. It's a many classic lines. We watched it at the beach too, so for the rest of the trip, there's one line that
0: yeah,
1: they
0: we
1: say.
0: Should not have started with that.
1: No, it's true. There's one line at the very beginning of the movie where they talk about how most shark attacks happen in 3 feet of water, and every feet of water is 3 feet of
0: 10
1: water
0: feet from
1: in
0: the shore,
1: Pensacola.
0: 3 feet, yeah.
1: Yeah. So I was really worried the whole time and that I was gonna get eaten by a shark.
0: Yeah, and it was also yellow, purple flags the whole time, so that it was like, oh,
1: animal
0: the
1: life, like
0: it's around. Like, oh, the dolphins are out, the jellyfish are out, the sharks. We're out,
1: I
0: but they're so chill.
1: Did catch a hammerhead shark not too far from
0: nice.
1: Us while we were there. So
0: I really like sharks. I think they're cool.
1: They're really cool. So yeah, if you haven't seen Jaws, you should.
0: Yeah.
1: Why haven't you?
0: Why
1: right
0: haven't
1: now?
0: You?
1: I think it's old enough that I can spoil it.
0: Wait, you think you can?
1: Whoa, I think I can.
0: That's really.
1: I mean, if you haven't,
0: I'm just kidding.
1: I mean, like, if you haven't seen Jaws at this point, that's on you. But the end. Somehow, I think I've seen Jaws maybe three times,
0: yeah,
1: three or four
0: same.
1: Times now. And I somehow never realized until this time that the old, like, jaded, what's his face, like, military shark hunter man, I don't know why it somehow was blocked from my memory the vividness with which he gets eaten and, like, chomped on. I didn't,
0: I also agree.
1: I was super surprised that happened. Like, I don't know. I've seen that movie so many times, and I still forget that that happened at the end. So that was kind of awesome, actually.
0: Mm-hmm.
1: I did
0: plot
1: enjoy
0: twist.
1: That. That was a plot twist.
0: It's just a great time.
1: Yeah.
0: Jaws, long movie. I'm yawning, thinking about it. But worth the watch.
1: Yes.
0: This isn't, we never really give recommendations, but basically, I think you need to be in the loop and watch Jaws. And I think, I'm sure there's other movies people feel like that about that I haven't seen. Like, I haven't seen The Godfather. Classic. Never
1: I have
0: seen
1: The Godfather. It was a while ago, though.
0: There's just many things for us to experience, but we're letting you know that there's a cultural impact of Jaws, I think, part
1: of.
0: It's
1: true, and the acting is really good.
0: Yeah.
1: Like, sometimes you watch movies from, like, the 1970s, it's like, wow, this really feels like
0: this
1: cheesy,
0: sucks.
1: Cheesy, cheesy acting, but it was great acting. And
0: it was.
1: Yeah.
0: So. I agree. So, yeah, that's our Jaws rundown. Thank y'all for tuning in. We have 20 minutes left of our show.
1: Yeah, so this is the last time we'll be speaking to you guys, so we'll see you not next Sunday, but the Sunday after with
0: Perpetual.
1: More...
0: Maybe the Sunday after,
1: things.
0: Or maybe the Sunday after that. I don't know.
1: Well, the schedule is, we'll figure it out, but we'll be back.
0: This is the perfect time to plug that we do have an Instagram for our radio show. So if you really want to keep up with us that bad, Ardent Times Radio is the place to do it.
1: You can figure out where.
0: Instagram.
1: We need to drop our summer post.
0: Hey, I'm excited.
1: We forgot about
0: we didn't
1: that.
0: Workshop it.
1: We have not. We will eventually, though.
0: But yes, thank you all so much for tuning in and supporting the station. And next up is DJ Penna Baker, so stick around for
1: 2021 that. 2021 show. Classic.
0: Yeah. Bye, guys.

You're tuned into WTUL New Orleans. You just heard Ardent Times with DJ Jungle Skog and DJ Moon Girl. And I hope that they'll be back when we have our fall schedule coming up at a similar time. I'd like them to be back at the same time because they are a great show. This is WTUL New Orleans, and it's time now as the clock makes its way to 8 p.m. on this Sunday, August 23rd. This is the 2021 show. I'm DJ Pennebaker here, your host for this evening, and I'll be here with you until midnight, bringing you classical and experimental music. Tonight's program, that's not really a program. Tonight's show, the centerpiece is going to kick off in half an hour at 8:30. Going to be playing a symphony by Dmitri Shostakovich, one that I've never played on the show before. His 1962 Symphony No. 3. That's a very long piece, but it's a really good one, and I don't think I've ever heard it on the radio before. So that's what we try to do here at WTUL, bring you stuff that you don't always hear. It's a really extraordinary work, and I got a great show that's going to be playing for you around it. But first, let's take a look at the calendar of events, as we do at the top of every hour. Snug Harbor Jazz Bistro. Half an hour ago began the first set, and then at 9:30 begins the second set of John Mahoney Little Band. This began at Siberia at 7:30. There's a lineup of Sincere Engineer, Stay Inside, and Smug LLC. Kick it off right now at Gaza Gaza. It's Top Op Jen. At Maple Leaf Bar, it's Joe Crown Trio. 9 o'clock at BJ's Lounge, you can catch James McClaskey and the Rhythm Band. 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Izzy takes the stage at Café Negril at 9. And the Hot 8 Brass Band perform at the Howlin' Wolf at 10:30. All right, we're going to kick things off with Shostakovich's piece. It can get kind of dark, so I thought we'd do some minimalism, something a little bit peppy to sort of get us through the first half hour of the show. So we're going to start with a movement from the Philip Glass opera Akhenaten, which is a great opera, and one of these days I'm going to play the whole thing. I think it's like 4 hours, so it'd take up the whole show, but it's really worth listening to all the way through. But anyway, we're going to listen to one movement from the first act. I believe this is the first act, scene 3. It's called The Windows of Appearances. This features Dennis Russell Davies conducting the Stuttgart State Opera Orchestra and Chorus.

That was The Window of Appearances, the third scene from Act One of Akhenaten by Philip Glass. Next up, we're going to hear kind of a classic in the minimalist genre that I've not played on here in many a year, and a performance from a group called Piano Circus. It's Steve Reich's classic minimalist work called Four Organs, right here on WTOL New Orleans.

Sievreich four organs today, was I asked to leave. But here we are. So you just heard Piano Circus performing Four Organs by Sievreich, followed by Three Dances. That was by Robert Moran, performed also by Piano Circus on the same album from Decca Recordings. I thought there was going to be dead air. Whew. Okay. Hey, it all worked out in the end, right? Boys Hope, Girls Hope intervenes on behalf of children in need between the ages of 10 and 18 and provides them with a stable home, positive parenting, high-quality education, and the support needed to reach their full potential. They welcome both volunteers and donations. More information is available online at bhghnola.org. 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Hey, this is WTOL New Orleans, as I said. We're going to listen to... I'm going to have to push the Shostakovich to 9:30, just based on the oddity of the way that the piece is, the way it is, as far as the timing and everything. So we're going to keep listening to some more non-Shostakovich music. Here's a 1992 work for viola, cello, and piano by Bernadette Speech. It's called Trio de Trois.

Right. You just heard music by composer Bernadette Speech. That's S-P-E-A-C-H. That was a work of hers called Trio de Trois, from her album Reflections on Mode Records. That was Lois Martin on the viola, David Heiss on cello, and Anthony DeMera on piano. You're listening to WTUL New Orleans, 91.5 FM. If you're just tuning in, I have a show for you tonight where we're going to hear the centerpiece of tonight's program is going to be we're going to hear it, as if there's not another fire alarm. We're going to hear at 9:30 Shostakovich's 13th Symphony. But before we hear that, we're going to hear a few other interesting works. We're going to hear some Henry Cowell coming up next. But let's look at the calendar. It's the top of the hour. Here's what's happening in the Crescent City if you're looking to get out. James McClaskey and the Rhythm Band are at BJ's Lounge beginning right now. Also starting out, Saturn Bar. You can catch Kinky Vanilla, The Nancys, and more. Cafe Negril presents at 9, Izzy. In half an hour, you can hear the second set of John Mahoney Little Band at Snug Harbor Jazz Bistro. And finally, at 10:30 at the Holland Wolf, you can catch the Hot 8 Brass Band. So, Mode Records released, another Mode Records release we're going to be listening to now. I love Mode Records. They do a good job. And in addition to, I think they have a standing goal to release every piece of music that John Cage ever recorded. They also have a lot of Morton Feldman stuff, which is great, especially this is his centennial. We've already heard some stuff by him from that label this year. And we'll hear more, hopefully. But they'll record a lot of new recordings of discovered works. In the case of Henry Cowell, this is an album of almost completely new. It's actually called Henry Cowell, Dancing with Henry, New Discoveries in the Music of Henry Cowell. This is an older release. It's funny, interesting. It doesn't have a year when it was released. I think it was recorded in 2000. So it's about 25 years old, this album. And we're going to listen to a work that they're not sure what year it is. They're guessing 1931. This is the first recording of it. It's called Heroic Dance by Henry Cowell.

All right, that was Henry Cowell, work called Heroic Dance from his album Dancing with Henry. And that comes from 1931, maybe? They're not entirely sure. Next up, we're going to hear another Mode Records release. This is features the music of Anne LeBaron, whom I played on here before. She's actually a native of Baton Rouge and went to LSU. This is a work of hers called Planxty Bowerbird from 1982. Features Anne LeBaron on harp and on tape.

You're tuned into WTL New Orleans. That was Anne LeBaron, Baton Rouge native, work of hers called Planxty Bowerbird, featuring tape and harp, which LeBaron performed both of. That work is from 1982 and released in 1992 on Mode Records. Next up, we're going to hear a work for a trio. There's going to be a lot of trios tonight. This is for violin, viola, and cello, and it's the title track of an album by Scott Wheeler called Shadow Bands.

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Always online. Well, not always. Sometimes it's down, but mostly always online at WTUL.FM. Sometimes that's the only place you can find us. You know what? Let's not use the word always, but let's just say 99.9% of the time. You just heard Shadow Bands by Scott Wheeler. It's a 2004 work. No, that's not. It's a 2004 release. That's a 1991 work featuring the Gramercy Trio and released on Newport Classics or Newport Classic Limited. It's time now to take a quick break, and I have a few things I need to read for you, and then we're going to get on to some Shostakovich. If you need to evacuate for a hurricane, having important documents ready to go can help you get your recovery process started quickly and efficiently in the worst cases. 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It's not a Saturday afternoon without it. Say I. All right, next up, we're going to hear a symphony by the late, great Shostakovich, who I actually this kind of came on my radar. There's so much Shostakovich, it's hard to sort of think about all this stuff. But not long ago, I was playing a Mstislav Rostropovich recording, and I was just kind of looking into his relationship with Shostakovich, and as it turns out, Rostropovich smuggled a copy of the score of this next piece we're going to be listening to the West. Shostakovich's Symphony No. 13, which has been subtitled, not in Shostakovich's lifetime, but subtitled Baba Yar. This is because it was smuggled because the Khrushchev, Khrushchev was not, and the Soviet government was not a big fan of this work, and they censored it. There was parts of it they didn't like because the music is a four movement work set to four poems. Each one is a subtitle pertaining to a specific poem by a Soviet and Russian poet. Yevtushenko. It's easy. I said it before I was on the air. Yevtushenko. There you go. Yevtushenko was a poet who, like a lot of Soviets of his time, was a socially committed writer who was interested in being a spokesperson for his generation. So a lot of his poems, often talk about tragedy and trying to have a sort of be a voice for society.
the first movement. We're going to hear two movements now, which will take us to about 10 o'clock. And then at 10, we'll hear the last three movements, which are performed continuously. The first poem, which is set, is Babi Yar, which is basically come to, people think of the symphony as a whole, but it's, that's the name of the first movement. It's a ravine outside of the Ukrainian city of Kyiv, which was a scene of a Nazi massacre, where over 100,000 men, women, and children were killed in 1941. The majority of the victims were Jews. The poem speaks about the horror of it and how terrible it was. It's an a plea against anti-Semitism, and the government of the Soviet government was not happy with the poem being used because it tells the oppression of Jews in Russia, which Soviets felt the need to deny that. So anyway, that's why it had to get smuggled out to be performed in the West, which it eventually was in 1970. But this is from 1962, and we're going to hear the whole thing right now. The second movement is simply called Humor, and it's sort of almost like Mahler. It's kind of a an interesting humoresque kind of scherzo piece. So let's listen to those first two moments, and then I'll come in with a break at the top of the hour. Here are the first two movements of Symphony No. 13 by Dmitri Shostakovich from 1962, often referred to by its nickname Babi Yar. And it's performed here by Bernard Hietnik, and performed by the Concertgebouw Orchestra. The bass, the solo bassed bassist performing is Marius Rintzler, and this also features the gentleman of the choir of the Concertgebouw Orchestra. Enjoy.

You're tuned into WTUL New Orleans. We're listening to Dmitri Shostakovich's Symphony No. 13, also known as the Babi Yar Symphony. So titled that because the first movement is based on a poem by the Soviet poet Yevgeny Yevtushenko. His poems are featured in all five of the five movements. We've heard two of them. We're going to hear the next three coming up here. But first, I just have to tell you that what you're listening to, WTUL New Orleans, as I said, and let you know what you can go see live if you're interested in going to see some live music. Izzy is at Cafe Negril right now. John Mahoney Little Band is performing at Snug Harbor Jazz Bistro. That started at 9:30. And in half an hour, you can catch the Holland Wolf. At the Holland Wolf, you can catch the Hot 8 Brass Band. All right, so we're going to continue on the poems. So we've heard the Babi Yar one, which is about the massacre. And then we just heard humor. Next up, we hear a work called In the Store. And it's a movement that's about the hardship of Soviet women in a shop. It praises the ordinary working woman and it has the choruses singing to shortchange them is shameful. This was a bleak picture of life, which Soviet officials probably didn't like very much. It was one of the reasons why this symphony was censored in Soviet Russia when it came out in 1962. After In the Store, the movement is Fears, about exactly that. And then the final movement, called A Career, is it's an ironic attack on bureaucrats and also a tribute to genuine creativity. Here is the final three movements, which is, I think, continuous without stopping, of Dmitri Shostakovich's Symphony No. 13, Opus 113. This features Marius Rintzler, on bass, gentleman from the choir of the Concertgebouw Orchestra, as well as the Concertgebouw Orchestra, and that is conducted by the Danish conductor, Bernard Heitink.

Symphony number 13, Opus 113, by Dmitri Shostakovich, 1963-62 symphony, was performed there by the Royal Concertgebouw Orchestra and the Gentlemen of the Choir of the Concertgebouw Orchestra, along with bass voice there was Marius Rinsler, Bernard Heitink was the conductor, and that was Shostakovich's 13th symphony, featuring poetry by the Soviet poet Yevgeny Yevtushenko. Next up, we're going to hear a piece by a student of Shostakovich, who was a mentor to her. We're going to hear work by Sofia Gobadulina. But first, these announcements. This is WTUL New Orleans. 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Join us for music and stories for kids of all ages. It's a pajama dance party right in your living room, and it's only here on WTUL Saturdays from 8 to 10 a.m. Sofia Gobadulina wrote this trio for violin, viola, and cello. I told you it was a trio-heavy show. This features, she wrote it in 1988, this features the Danish quartet performing from this album, featuring her string quartets and trio. And you're listening to it right here on WTUL New Orleans.

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And just a special shout out to you people who are tuned in to your radios and your cars. Hope you're all having a lovely evening and staying cool, as it is very hot here in New Orleans. My goodness. Hopefully some of that Soviet and Russian music cooled you off a little bit. There's nothing on the calendar at the moment, as we're at the 11 o'clock hour. Well, I guess that's not true. The Holland Wolf has the Hot 8 Brass Band. That's been going on for about half an hour or so, if you're interested in checking out that. We'll have a brand new calendar coming your way at midnight when DJ TB takes the mic for another edition of Vinyl Vertigo. We're going to start this final hour of the 2021 show with work for solo Sakahachi, performed by Ralph Samuelson. This is a work by a composer by the name of France. I've played on here many times. Francis White. It's called Chashi is the name of the work. And it comes from her album In the Library of Dreams.

That was Chao Chi, or Chao Chi, the work by Francis White, performed there by Ralph Samuelson from In the Library of Dreams. Thought it would be interesting. I came across this disc. I was putting some CDs away in the stacks and came across this disc, which I've never seen before, and was giving it a listen and found it quite interesting. Kind of fits in a similar vein of what we were just listening to. We're going to listen to this a concerto by a Canadian composer by the name of Marc Armanini. I've never heard of him before. And he appears to be based the Canadian city of Vancouver, which is on the rim of the Pacific Ocean, and has been, according to the liner notes here, a city where there's been a lot of immigration there, and has had the city's become sort of a cultural melting pot, which is what has inspired Marc Armanini to write this next work for harp, a concerto for harp, and then also the Yanxin, the Chinese hammer dulcimer. It's a work entitled Incense and Flowers, and a three-movement work is performed by the Latvian National Symphony Orchestra, conducted by John Zoltek. It features Heidi Krautzen on the harp and Vivian Ya on the Yangshen. And it comes your way by way of Centra Discs, based out of Toronto. Here is Incense and Flowers by Marc Armanini.

You just heard the music of Canadian composer Marc Armanani. That was Incense and Flowers, a concerto for harp, and the Qin. That's the Chinese hammer dulcimer, the Yang Qin, performed there by Vivian Cha. On harp was Heidi Crutzen. John Zoltek conducted the Latvian National Symphony Orchestra for that recording. It's about 15 minutes to midnight, and then we're going to hear Vinyl Vertigo coming your way with DJ TB. Always a treat, so make sure to stay tuned for that. What do we got next? Okay, I got to read a few announcements. Is your business ready to recover after the damaging winds and floods of a hurricane? The Governor's Office of Homeland Security and Emergency Preparedness has a checklist for businesses so they can stay in business despite a storm. Their website is getagameplan.org. 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We're going to hear a work now by composer Dave Heath. 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

You. Listening to WTL New Orleans, 91.5 FM. I'm DJ TB, stepping in for the next 2 hours into the pit of WTUL, and it is a veritable who's who of WTUL DJs in here right now. If you could only see, I'm going to let you guess who's here, because it's a party. Big ups to DJ Pennebaker for the last 4 hours, providing me with some music there for the last 30 seconds. Let's see, if you want a calendar of events, I'm going to give you one. This is for Monday night. All right, let's see, 8 o'clock at La Ponce is Manny Ortega. 6 o'clock, Bacchanal Fine Wines is the Tangler's Combo. 6 o'clock, Bacchanal Fine Wines again is Byron Asher. We got competing musicians there. You might want to check who's who.

7 o'clock, Nola Brewing. We got the Bluegrass Picking Party. 7 o'clock, Buffas or Boofas, however you say it, is David Doucette. 8 o'clock, Maple Leaf Bar is George Porter Jr. Trio. 8:30, Saturn Bar is Robin Rapuzzi's Glowworm Trio. 8:30, Robin Rapuzzi's Glowworm Trio. 8:30, New York Pizza is Ted Patterson. 9 o'clock, St. Rock, we got Lefty's Right Hand Band and the Scamp Walkers. 10 o'clock, Santos Bar, we have Karaoke with Sunshiny Day. 10 o'clock, Holy Diver is Black Altar, Poltergeist, Angel Massacre, and more. And then 10 o'clock, Carrollton Station, as usual, we got Biscuits and Jams with Merrill Zimmerman. Lots of trios to go see out there, lots of good music, but we're going to keep it rocking with some good music around here. Stick around. Some Merits, and then 30 minutes, cracking into the Crater Records. You know how it goes. Keep it locked. This is WTL New Orleans, 91.5 FM.

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All right, what have we been listening to? These are all new songs to the station, new songs to you and I. And underneath me right now, we have Virgo with Falling Seed. IDK, before that, had P.O. Erica DeCastier had You Can't Always Get What You Want. Local act Big Garden had Through a Window Harshly. Ozone Player had Freudian Sleep. Francis Chang had Prosperity Shrimp. Boards of Canada had Hydrium, Helium, Lithium, Leviathan. And Whip Appeal, starting us off with Freddy and his belly button. All right, we are rapidly approaching the 30-minute mark, which means I'm about to switch over to my Creator Records. And I brought, you already know, a grab bag. All kinds of stuff. We're going to start a little slow, start a little old, get faster and crazier as we go. You know how it goes. Savannah Vertigo Show. I'm DJ TV. Keep your radios locked. 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

tomorrow night, Monday night, tonight, however you want to call it, 8 o'clock at La Ponce, we have Manny Ortega. 6 o'clock, Bacchanal Fine Wines, we have Tangler's Combo. Also at 6 o'clock at Bacchanal Fine Wines, we have Byron Asher. 7 o'clock, Nola Brewing, we have the Bluegrass Picking Party. 7 o'clock, Bufas, we have David Doucette. 8 o'clock, Maple Leaf Bar is George Porter Jr. Trio. 8:30, Saturn Bar is Ralph Rapuzzi's Glowworm Trio. 8:30, New York Pizza is Ted Patterson. 9 o'clock, St. Rock is Lefty's Right Hand Band and Scamp Walkers. 10 o'clock, Santos Bar is Karaoke with Sunshiny Day. 10 o'clock, Holy Diver is Black Altar, Poltergeist, Angel Massacre, and more. 10 o'clock, Carrollton Station is Biscuits and Jam with Merrill Zimmerman. All right, what are we listening to? Right now, underneath me, we got the instrumental for No Problems by Atlanta's own Lil Scrappy. Before that, we had Does It Offend You? Yeah, with We Are Rockstars. PVA, on before that one, had Exhaust / Surroundings. The Bottom Line had Tell Me It's Not Too Late. Leilani had Floating before that. Whitetown with the classic Your Woman. And then the problematic, as always, Arcade Fire brought us Neighborhood Number 2, Laika. Strawberry Switchblade had Go Away. Feist had Mushaboom, that was the Postal Service mix. And then Mista, starting us off with Blackberry Molasses. I got an hour left, actually about 53 minutes. Let's keep it rocking. It's the Vinyl Vertigo Show. I'm DJ

0: 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Joystick Jukebox is WTOL's video game music specialty show. 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For gamers and non-gamers alike, anyone can find something to bop their head to on Joystick Jukebox every other Friday night from 8 to 10 p.m. All right, last time you're going to hear from me. This has been the Vinyl Vertigo Show. I got 30 minutes left. I'm DJ TV. Let's keep the music running. 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
1: All of you shall witness the day that Babylon shall fall. I don't know that all of you shall witness the day that Babylon shall fall.

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Few people laughed. Few people cried. Most people were silent. I remembered the line from the Hindu scripture, the Bhagavad Gita. Vishnu is trying to persuade the prince that he should do his duty, and to impress him, takes on his multi-armed form and says, "Now I am become death, the destroyer."

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I suppose we all thought that.

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All right, y'all. That's all I got for this week. If you like what you heard, tune in next week. Same time, same place. It's been the Vinyl Vertigo Show. I'm DJ TV. 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

0: Hey, how you doing? My name is Dear Silas, and if you're listening to this, it means that we have successfully unlocked the mixtape. And I just want to say thank you for tirelessly retweeting that pin tweet until we hit 5,000. Honestly, I was just in my feelings the day I made that announcement, and I had no idea if we'd ever get there, but we did. And I thank you. You didn't have to do it, but you did. I truly hope you enjoyed everything you heard, and if this tape goes crazy the way I know it can, I'll drop again real, real soon. Make sure you join the village to keep up with me by texting the leaf emoji to 601-552-6316 so you don't miss the next one. You feel me? And with all that being said, I know why you're here. But before we go there, just remember, love yourself and hug yourself, because you are enough. And don't you dare stress today. Let's go.
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0: It's 3:39 a.m. You can't sleep. What are you going to do? You have five options. Wrap yourself in foam rubber and pretend you're a Twinkie. Think about what life would be like without the opposable thumb. 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Feed your pet iguana to the garbage disposal. Pretend you've lost your keys and bang your head against a wall until you can remember where you left them.
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3: 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He's got airplane ears to get in his bowl when he tries to eat.
2: Oh, that's interesting. 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
2: That's a very good point. Here's one you might like.
3: No, no, that sound isn't good enough for man's best friend.
2: Well, we have also got this one in stock.
4: Yes, it's a dog town. It's a dog town. Yes, it's a dog town.
3: Gee, that sound will please him more than a tasty bone. I'll take that radio.
2: Okay.
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3: Even airplane ears.

0: Lord.
1: What is this magic?
0: Oh Lord, oh Lord.
1: I need that magic.
2: Everywhere you go is the main attraction. Your yash was a house to be a mansion. When you're on the road, this is a distraction. All the things you wear are the latest fashion. See your yash so big, wonder how you function. Hips to your waist is out of proportion. Trip down your backside is like excursion. You can take my money, I don't mind extortion. Remix.

0: You have it. We've got pretty much a summation. We started out, covered a lot of territory here this afternoon through Dr. John's recording history and on through, which, as I said earlier, is deeply intertwined with the music history of New Orleans rhythm and blues. And fortunately enough, we had George Porter here in the studio today. I'd like to thank you for coming, George, and thank you too, Mac.
1: Yeah, you're right.
0: And you know, I hope the best of luck to y'all personally and to other musicians in the city, too.
1: And I like to say, whenever I'm in town, I like to listen to WTUL right here in New Orleans. And I hope everybody else is checking it out.
2: Top of the line.
1: Yeah, you're right.
0: Well, thank y'all a lot. Let me close right now with a selection, the title cut from In the Right Place, Dr. John's 1973 hit. And I hope all of y'all realize y'all were in the right place this afternoon.

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We just might make your day. Excuse me a minute.

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2: All right, we're almost there now.
0: 5, 10, 15, 20, 25, 30, 35, 40, 45, 50, 55, 60, 65, 70, 75, 80, 85, 90, 95, 100, 105, 110, 115.
1: Whoa, that's a bit too far now. Let's try it again.
0: 5, 10, 15, 20, 25, 30, 35, 40, 45, 50, 55, 60, 65, 70, 75, 80, 85, 90, 95, 100, 105, 110, 115.
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0: Apple peaches, pumpkin pie. Who's not ready? Holler I. Ah! All right, I'll count it again. You better get hit, kid. Here we go. 5, 10, 15, 20, 25, 30, 35, 40, 45.

0: bored, Evan. 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How about that Madonna movie? 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Okay, how about sitting around on the porch, tossing a few cold ones and listening to TUL?
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1: the new show,
0: the
1: Bimbo's
0: Rock and Soul,
1: the Mr. Bill show,
0: the New
1: early
0: Orleans
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0: 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This is James.
1: And this is Frank.
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0: Our paper beat hotel away from home. Take it.

you were easily offended by folks making fun of Elvis Presley, the king of rock and roll, you may want to change stations for a little while. There are certain laws which the universe must obey. Some of them were written by men like Stephen Hawking and Albert Einstein. Some of them were written by men like Thomas Jefferson and Alexander Hamilton. Some of them were never written down, but instead have evolved over time, such as the law that states, steps must be taken so that bell-bottoms never come back into style. But there is one law that stands out among all other laws, and despite frequent claims to the contrary, this law has held since the mid-1970s and will always be true. And this law states, yes, Elvis is dead. Now, along with this law comes an important observation. This observation is so compelling that many people, when they see it as true, which it is, want to forget that first law of the universe. And this observation is, the ghost of Elvis Presley walks the earth today. One might well ask, why does the ghost of Elvis Presley, the king of rock and roll, still walk the earth? Well, there's no simple answer to that question. You see, when Elvis was a young man, he walked the straight and narrow path of music. He created music no one had heard before, and performed it in ways no one had ever seen before. But then one day, Elvis Presley committed the most vile sin any musician can commit, that one sin which the gods of music will never forgive. Elvis became a Las Vegas lounge singer. And thus the specter of Elvis has been condemned to walk the face of the earth with the sounds of top 40 radio and cheap commercial alternative radio ringing in his ghostly ears. Remember the king. Remember his judgment. Remember his fate. WTUL, New Orleans. Helping to save your eternal soul from the flickering flames of musical hell.

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Yeah, I'm Tex, and the fabulous horseheads are sleeping off a drunk in the truck. 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

0: 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I tell you, it was suicide, 'cause I was out on my last ride. 'Cause I was out playing pinball every night.
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0: Don't.
1: Nick Nixon, we're gonna sing a song. This is called Larry in the New Wave. Before she was a go-go, she wanted to go-go for me. I saw her talking to a weirdo about a movie.
2: Movie.
1: She was with a band and a hero in blue. I saw her fooling with a usher or two.
2: Two.
1: Friends for a while,

0: Thank you very much. My favorite four letter of the alphabet is WTUL, and that's the same as the radio station. What a coincidence. Thank you very much.
1: Because when I bus make a jam, it don't break down. That's what we listen to.
0: Yeah, that's pretty nice.
1: Yeah.
0: WTUL. New Orleans.

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You all right there? No, over here. We had one more number we were gonna do. Are you all right?

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It's Monday, August 24th, 6 in the AM. That's Island Days, Bad Nights from the LP Bad Nights. And of course, I guess that was Paul McCartney. I don't know if that was the Beatles or Paul McCartney in concert playing Get Back on his solo, but I can't tell. It's Rich in the Classical Show on WTUL on this Monday morning from 6 to 8 a.m. Thanks for tuning in. Here's what's going on around town this Monday in New Orleans. 8 p.m. at La Ponce, which is on La Ponce, Ponce de Leon Boulevard. Manny Ortega, 8 p.m. at La Ponce. 6 p.m. at Bacchanal Fine Wine and Spirits, Tangler's Combo. 7 at Nola Brewing and Pizza Company, the Bluegrass Pickin' Party. 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Santos Bar at 10, Karaoke with Sunshiny Day, Holy Diver at 10, Black Altar, Poltergeist, Angel Massacre, and more, and Carrollton Station at 10, Biscuits and Jam with Merrill Zimmerman. Gasoline on the way in on Carrollton, $3.59 I saw. I think the cheapest I saw, I was out Gulf Shores way last week, it was $3.29. Way down there, but $3.59 a gallon, cheapest I saw in Carrollton on the way in. Let's play some music. Talk to you in a bit.

And good morning. You are listening to WTUL New Orleans 91.5 FM. It's August 24th, 6:28 in the AM. It's Rich in the Classical Show. That's the title track, Chinese Rap, from the CD Chinese Rap, the music of Chen Yi. Before that, two tracks from Some Other Time, Capriccio, and For Lenny, Variations on New York, New York. We started that off from Angela DeBose's group of violinists, Feather Theme from Forrest Gump, and the Ludlows from Legends of the Fall, from Silence on J-O-U-E. Silence on Jou, Take Two is the name of the CDs. Two CDs in that pack. You may have a hurricane evacuation plan, but can your pet come along? The website of the Governor's Office of Homeland Security and Emergency Preparedness has information about planning for your pets as a storm approaches. More information is available online at getagameplan.org. And Joystick Jukebox is WTUL's video game music specialty show. Recharge your soul with an abundance of beeps, boops written for consoles, handheld, PCs, you name it, for gamers and non-gamers alike. Anyone can find something to bob their head to on a Joystick Jukebox every other Friday night from 8 to 10 p.m.

His pipe hangs mute beside the river. Around it, wistful sunbeams quiver. But music's airy voice is fled.

And good morning. You are listening to WTUL New Orleans 91.5 FM. It's Monday, August 25th, almost 7 a.m. It's 6:59 in the a.m. That was the Apollo Chamber Players from Blurred Boundaries, Four Japanese Folk Songs, Suite Number 2. Before that, Leo Browser, Danza Concietes, arranged for guitar.

accordion, and Lee Hinkle from the theatrical music of for solo percussion of Just Content. And we're caught up. Who's just going on around town Monday in New Orleans, 8 a.m. over at Ponce La Ponce. That's at over on Ponce de Leon Street. Manny Ortega is playing this morning. It's set at 8 a.m. 6 p.m. tonight, Bacchanal Fine Wine and Spirits, Brian Asher. 7 p.m. at Nola Brewing and Pizza Company, the Bluegrass Pickin' Party. Buffa's Bar and Lounge at 7 p.m., David Doucette. 8 p.m. at Maple Leaf Bar, George Porter Jr. Trio. 8:30 p.m. tonight at Saturn Bar, Robin Rapuzzi's Glow Worm Trio. New York Pizza at 8:30, Ted Patterson. St. Rock Tavern at 9 p.m., Lefty's Right Hand Band and Scamp Walkers. Santos Bar at 10, Karaoke with Sunshine E-Day. Holy Diver at 10, Black Altar, Poltergeist, Angel Massacre, and more. And Carrollton Station at 10, Biscuits and Jam with Merrill Zimmerman. And Gasoline on the way in this morning on Carrollton, 3:59 at all the stations. So they're appropriately speaking to each other and charging you the same amount. As I said earlier, I was in Gulf Shores last week. Cheapest I saw driving down there was $3.29. So $3.59 is what's ruling on Carrollton right now. Hope you're having a big morning. An hour to go in the classical show. I'll play some more music.

And good morning. 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It's 7:29 on this August 24th. That was Maurice Ravel's Sonatine, Parts 1, 2, and 3, from Smoke and Mirrors Percussion Ensemble. Before that, Charles Woolleran's Metagong, Part 1, and Joel Puckett's Infinite Morning from Pieces and Passages. I think we're caught up. Are you interested in information on science, technology, health, laws, the workings of the presidential administration, and more? 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You can find the library nearest you at gpo.gov/libraries. And every Saturday afternoon, WTUL brings you 4 hours of Americana music at noon. The Folk Show with host Mark T brings you singer-songwriter, fiddlers, bluegrass, and more. And the Folk Show is followed by the Americana Show at 2 p.m., dusting off the old and bringing you new Americana, rockabilly, and alt-country music. 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Thanks for tuning in on this Monday. The heat's got to break sooner or later, and we'll see what happens. For those of you that have been around, the Katrina anniversary is coming up the end of this week, Friday, Saturday. So I am among you who were here for that, and be doing something for it. I don't know what. Seemed like we were drinking a lot of daiquiris back then, so I haven't been there yet, maybe, in a while, so maybe we'll revisit the drive-through daiquiri place. I don't know.

Good morning. You're listening to WTUL New Orleans 91.5 FM. I'm DJ Minnie Wheat. This is Twemo Hour. Thanks for listening. Here's your concert calendar for today. 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And at 10 o'clock at Carrollton Station, it's Biscuits and Jams with Merrill Zimmerman. Our number at the station is 504-865-5885. If you have any requests, that's the number to call. I'm going to get to it, but I hope you're having a wonderful Monday morning.

Good morning. You're listening to WTUL New Orleans, 91.5 FM. I'm DJ Miniweed. This is Twemo Hour. Thank you for listening. It is 8:31. What you just heard was Earlier Than Expected by the Posies. Before that was Wonder by LaMelda. Before that was Company Fun Run by LLC. Before that was Nowhere by Frog Pond. Before that was Summer, It's Gone by Granddaddy. Before that was Left Behind by Beat Happening, and I started off the hour with Love and Mathematics by Broken Social Scene. This public service announcement is brought to you by WTUL New Orleans. The IRS encourages you to be prepared for this year's hurricane season. Electronic records are an easy way to make your financial history portable. You can scan important records such as W-2s, tax returns, and other paper documents onto an electronic format and carry them on a CD or a DVD or an electronic storage device. You can also photograph or videotape the contents of your home and or business, especially items of greater value for tax and insurance purposes. Remember to store these electronic records away from areas at risk or to bring them with you when you evacuate. 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I'm going to keep going. I'll be back next week. Thanks for listening. Hope you have a great rest of your day.

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1: You're at war when you get attacked. We got attacked. The U.S. put 50%. We waited until the United States decided to actually implement these so-called 338 tariffs. That's fine. We've got the reserves. We've got the resilience. We've got the plan. We've got the focus. We will respond.
0: The U.S.-Canada trade war is deepening after talks collapsed Friday. The U.S. has imposed 50% tariffs on Canada, which responded with retaliatory tariffs. We will speak with Avi Lewis,

0: the leader of the New Democratic Party in Canada, and Lori Wallach of the American Economic Liberties Project. Then we go to Florida to speak with Angie Nixon on her upset win in Florida's Democratic Senate primary.
1: In November, we are going to show again what happens when every day people come together around a shared vision.
0: And we will go to California, where Aisha Wahab has won a special election for a seat in the House, even though AIPAC spent millions to defeat her. She's set to become the first Afghan American in Congress. All that and more coming up. Welcome to Democracy Now!, democracynow.org, the War and Peace Report. I'm Anjali Kamath. Amy Goodman will be back later this week. Iran's leaders have threatened to halt all oil exports from the Persian Gulf and to treat any nation's support for U.S. sanctions against Iran as an act of war. The threat came ahead of today's announcement by Treasury Secretary Scott Bessent of what the Trump administration is calling an economic D-Day aimed at completely severing Iran's remaining financial lifelines. This is Iranian Foreign Minister Abbas Araghchi.
2: This is a repetitive scenario from the crippling sanctions imposed during the Obama administration to the maximum pressure campaign during Trump's first administration, and now the latest sanctions. All of these measures have been introduced under different titles, but they represent the same kind of bullying that we have always seen in American policy. In other words, it is the same movie they keep playing over and over again. We know this movie, so we know how to confront and deal with it.
0: On Sunday, Iran's currency, the rial, sank to a record low against the U.S. dollar. The International Monetary Fund now predicts Iran's economy will contract by nearly 5.5% this year. Fuel prices are surging in Iran, something that preceded nationwide protests in 2019 and earlier this year. In Gaza, two Palestinian brothers were killed and several others wounded when an Israeli warplane struck a tent sheltering displaced people near Al-Aqsa Hospital earlier today. The attack followed another bloody weekend in Gaza. On Sunday, Israeli forces killed at least two Palestinians, including four-year-old Mohammed Abdel Salam Taha. Separately, a girl was injured by Israeli fire on Sunday in a camp north of Khan Yunis. According to Palestinian officials, Israel has violated the U.S.-brokered so-called ceasefire agreement nearly 4,400 times since it took effect in October. This is Abu Ahmed, a displaced Palestinian who was sheltering close to a building that was blown up by Israel on Sunday.
3: There is no ceasefire. There is nothing. There is nothing. Our lives are destroyed. Our youth are destroyed. What can we do? We want solutions. We want to live in peace. This does not make sense. This does not make sense. It's true these things are happening to other people, but I am also human. I see these things. People torn into pieces. We die. Our morale is destroyed.
0: Meanwhile, Israel's government has warned it may further intensify its attacks after several kites landed in an illegal Israeli settlement on Gaza's border. Palestinian officials said the kites were flown by children, were made of paper, and posed no threat. But Israeli Defense Minister Israel Katz accused Hamas of launching attacks, calling the use of kites an act of war. Israel's far-right National Security Minister Itamar Ben-Gvir has posted video on social media celebrating the construction of gallows where Palestinians will be hanged.
4: This is the facility. In this place, the terrorists will be executed. A hanging rope, viewing chambers where the crime victims will be able to come and watch, like in the United States, by the way. And we are fulfilling what we promised. Look, there were those who ridiculed. There were those who giggled. This place is starting to be built. The facility is being built.
0: In March, Israeli lawmakers passed a law mandating death by hanging for Palestinians who are convicted of terrorism offenses. Jewish Israelis will not face the same punishment for similar crimes. In 2008, Ben-Gvir himself was convicted by a court in Jerusalem of incitement to racism and supporting a terrorist organization. Diplomats from Syria and Israel held U.S.-brokered talks in Jordan on Sunday aimed at easing tensions following repeated Israeli attacks, including airstrikes on a major Syrian Air Force airbase. They were the first talks between the two countries in several months, coming after Israel on Saturday struck a civilian vehicle on the outskirts of Damascus. Israel said it had targeted a, quote, terrorist in the deadly drone strike, which left several bystanders wounded. This comes as Israel continues to occupy Syria's Golan Heights, which it seized in the 1967 war, as well as more territory in southwest Syria it seized after the fall of Bashar al-Assad. In Canada, Prime Minister Mark Carney has announced retaliatory tariffs on U.S. imports after talks collapsed without a deal on Friday. On Saturday, the U.S. slapped 50% tariffs on around $20 billion worth of imports from Canada. In response, Carney announced tariffs on $20 billion of U.S. products beginning on September 8th. Carney spoke to reporters on Saturday.
5: Why does it feel like today Mark Carney is going to war? Trade war. The tone.
6: Because we were attacked. You're at war when you get attacked. We got attacked. The U.S. put 50%. We waited until the United States decided to actually implement these so-called 338 tariffs. That's fine.
0: We'll have more on the U.S.-Canada trade war after headlines when we'll speak with Avi Lewis, the leader of the New Democratic Party in Canada, and Lori Wallach of the American Economic Liberties Project. In New York, a federal judge has struck down a Trump administration ban on issuing visas to immigrants from 75 countries. When the policy was enacted in January, the State Department claimed, without evidence, that people from those nations are likely to receive public benefits after arriving in the U.S. Among the countries targeted were Afghanistan, Brazil, the Democratic Republic of Congo, Iran, Iraq, Nigeria, Somalia, Sudan, and Yemen. In her ruling, U.S. District Judge Jeanette Vargas said Trump's measure was, quote, patently unlawful and violated federal immigration law by discriminating on the basis of nationality. In Texas, calls are mounting to shut down the South Texas Family Residential Center in Dilley, where it's estimated more than 100 children are being detained by ICE. This comes after a 5-year-old boy, identified as Liam Tadeo, and his father were taken by ICE on their way to a child's soccer game in Austin last week. Journalist Lydia Terrazas of Univision posted a video on social media showing Liam crying and his father handcuffed as they're escorted into a vehicle. The arrest happened just days before Liam was set to start kindergarten. This is Texas Democratic Congressmember Greg Kassar.
7: ICE just arrested a 5-year-old boy on his way to a soccer game in my home city of Austin, Texas. His name, just like the name of the little boy from Minnesota, is Liam. And Liam should be starting kindergarten this week. But instead, he's sitting in a trailer prison right now in Dilley, Texas.
0: Texas Democratic Congressmember Joaquin Castro said ICE denied his request to visit Liam and his father at the ICE camp. Castro said afterwards, quote, his detention is another devastating example of why Dilley must be shut down and why our government must end the detention of children and families. I have seen firsthand the conditions that children and families are being subjected to at Dilley, and no child should be held there. Dilley is run by the for-profit prison company Core Civic. More than 160 people have been deported to Haiti as the Trump administration begins to round up immigrants following the end of TPS, temporary protected status. It was the first deportation flight to Haiti after the Supreme Court greenlit the Trump administration's termination of TPS for an estimated 350,000 Haitians. The plane landed in the northern Haitian city of Cap-Haïtien Thursday. The country's main international airport in Port-au-Prince has been deemed too dangerous due to gang violence and growing political instability. Many of those deported last week were TPS holders and had been living and working in the U.S. since 2010. In related news, a U.S. Navy sailor who is on his 9th month of deployment aboard the USS Abraham Lincoln said his father has been detained by ICE. Joshua Aviles said he'd received a call this weekend notifying him of his father's arrest. Luis Manuel Aviles was taken into custody during a traffic stop in Key West, Florida. His wife said he's a handyman with a valid U.S. work permit. Aviles is originally from Nicaragua and has lived in the U.S. for nearly 20 years. His son Joshua said on social media, quote, this is heartbreaking for me. I don't know how I can mentally continue working 12-plus hour days knowing that my dad is somewhere possibly being treated like a criminal. My dad's only crime was coming to this country to give my siblings and me a better life. Tyson Foods, the largest meatpacking and processing company in the U.S., has shuttered two of its facilities in Illinois and Utah, laying off more than 3,000 workers. The company said in a release earlier this month that it'd be closing its Joslyn, Illinois and Eagle Mountain, Utah facilities, claiming, quote, one of the most historic cattle shortages the country has ever experienced, as the reason for the move. About 2,500 Tyson employees were impacted in Illinois alone due to the sudden closure of the plant. Workers and supporters held a rally in Joslyn Friday in protest of the mass layoffs. They're demanding the facility be reopened, as well as 6 months of full compensation and benefits for workers who've been left jobless. This comes as Tyson Foods CEO and President Donnie King made over $34 million in 2025, according to the Securities and Exchange Commission. In northwest Indiana, thousands of homes remain without power nearly 2 weeks after high winds and torrential rain knocked down trees and power lines, leaving behind flooded basements and roads. More than a third of a million homes and businesses were affected by the storm. This is Desmond Pompey, a resident of hard-hit Gary, Indiana, where over one in three residents lived in poverty even before the disaster.
8: And these are all the things that people take for granted. The basic things, as far as like power, taking a shower, flushing your toilet, anything of that nature like that. So we really under siege, and I hope they just take care of the situation.
0: And a private arbitrator has ordered the Washington Post to rehire the opinion columnist Karen Atiyah with back pay. Atiyah was fired last fall over comments she made about the death of conservative activist Charlie Kirk. Her termination came as the Washington Post laid off more than 300 journalists, dismantling its sports, local news, and international coverage, all under the ownership of billionaire Amazon founder Jeff Bezos. That followed Amazon's $1 million donation to President Trump's inaugural fund. Karen Atiyah spoke to Democracy Now! In February.
9: The reason why this is an international news story, I think the Washington Post stands for a lot more than just a media company. It stands for a lot more than even just journalism, I would say. For a lot of people around the world, they're looking at the Washington Post as a proxy and a bellwether for what's happening to America and democracy.
0: And those are some of the headlines. This is Democracy Now!, democracynow.org, The War and Peace Report. I'm Anjali Kamath. Amy Goodman will be back later this week. The U.S.-Canada trade war is deepening after talks collapsed without a deal on Friday. Canadian Prime Minister Mark Carney accused the Trump administration of issuing demands that would compromise Canada's sovereignty and undermine key industries. On Saturday, Trump slapped 50% tariffs on around $20 billion worth of imports from Canada. Carney then announced retaliatory tariffs on $20 billion of U.S. products beginning September 8th. Carney spoke on Saturday.
10: We've been under no illusions. We recognized from the start that America has changed. Early last year in this room, I observed that the decades-long process of steadily increasing integration between our economies was over. Our government understood before many that America would transform all of its commercial relationships, that it would put a series of tariffs on its closest allies and use economic integration as a weapon. We recognize that sometimes its signature was written in pencil. The gap between partnership and competitor, unfortunately, has remained too wide in recent days. So last evening, I instructed our negotiators to return to Ottawa. We cannot accept what they've offered, and we will not give what they've asked.
0: Canadian Prime Minister Mark Carney took questions from reporters after his address.
5: Why does it feel like today Mark Carney is going to war? Trade war. The tone.
6: Because we're attacked. You're at war when you get attacked. We got attacked. U.S. put 50%. We waited until the United States decided to actually implement these so-called 338 tariffs. That's fine.
0: President Trump responded online writing, quote, Canada wants the benefits of being a state without being one. They've also charged our great farmers for many years massive amounts of tariffs. No more, end quote. U.S. Transportation Secretary Sean Duffy appeared Sunday on Fox News.
11: We're great trading partners, right? But Canada gets the benefit of trading with the U.S. more, way more than the U.S. gets the benefit of trading with Canada. It's a country that doesn't have a military. Is we want fairness for the American worker. And some of our best friends are the worst offenders that treat us the worst. And the fact that we provide their security for them and they take advantage of us, I think President Trump was the first one to go, you know what, that's not the kind of relationship that friends should have. And so the president's calling them out. I think you're going to see Mark Carney come to the table very, very quickly because it's going to be devastating for his country.
0: On Sunday, the editorial page of the Wall Street Journal ran an editorial headlined, "The Dumbest Trade War Revisited. Trump's decision to escalate a tariff brawl with Canada makes no economic or political sense." The tariffs come just 10 weeks before the midterms. Economists predict battleground states, including Maine, Michigan, Ohio, and Alaska, could face disproportionate economic pain from the tariffs. For more on this, we're joined now by two guests. Lori Wallach is director of the Rethink Trade Program at the American Economic Liberties Project and founder and former director of Public Citizens Global Trade Watch. Her recent piece for Foreign Affairs is headlined, "The Right Way to Balance Trade, What Comes After the Neoliberal Order." She's joining us in Wisconsin. And in Toronto is Avi Lewis, the leader of Canada's new Democratic Party, the NDP. He's also a longtime Canadian journalist, documentary filmmaker, and activist. We welcome you both to Democracy Now! Avi Lewis, let's begin with you. Talk about what these talks were supposed to be about and why they broke down.
12: Well, good morning, Anjali. Hello, Lori. It's great to be back on Democracy Now! This has followed a sickeningly familiar pattern with Trump threatening and setting a deadline for devastating. I think the Wall Street Journal, rarely agree with the Wall Street Journal, but this is incredibly dumb. It's also incredibly damaging and dangerous. It's going to hurt Canadian workers. It's going to hurt American workers. It's completely unnecessary. And at the last minute, after negotiations are going on, under the threat of these massive tariffs, suddenly Howard Lutnick arrives with a whole set of new demands at the 11th hour. This is the pattern, and we've seen it over and over again. In this case, Prime Minister Carney read the room correctly. Canadians are sick of this. We're already under punishing tariffs in many of our most important industrial sectors, from automaking to forestry to steel and others. And we simply are not in the mood to grant more concessions. And so the Prime Minister walked away from the table. But the truth is, and the wider context of this is, that unfortunately Canada has already made a whole bunch of unilateral concessions. And so we're in a weakened position just in the context of the short-term trade deal. The Prime Minister gave up the digital services tax without anything to compensate it. That's a modest, for big tech, that's a modest tax of about $7 billion a year. It was the only real solid tax we had on the big tech billionaire, I guess we have to say trillionaire class behind Trump. And that was at the beginning of this process, something like a year ago. We're also, while Canadians are united in this feeling that we've given enough to Trump's demands, and we can't concede further without securing protection for our own industries and economy, we're not all in this together. We have to remember, and Lori and I have been fighting free trade deals between Canada and the United States since the 1980s, because the integration of the corporate classes of our two economies has been achieved at the expense of working class people in both of our countries, and to the incredible, staggering enrichment of the wealthiest people and corporations in our economy. We are not all in this together. When the six big Canadian banks made $70 billion last year, they are not directly affected by tariffs, and they continue to make higher and higher profits every single year. We are not all in this together. When the oil and gas sector in Canada, which is majority owned by U.S. corporations, is on track to make up to $150 billion in wartime profits this year alone because of the immoral, senseless, illegal attack on Iran by the United States and Israel. $150 billion in profits for this industry that is not affected, that has been spared all of the tariffs because, of course, the United States needs a huge amount of Canadian oil each and every day. So we are united as Canadians in rejecting more unilateral concessions. We are not all in this together in terms of who's going to be hurt And we need to build an independent Canadian economy. Mark Carney has had well over a year to get started on that project. He has announced big plans like buying the oil industry a new pipeline for $40, $50, $60 billion of public money, like major projects that suspend Indigenous rights and environmental protections in favor of largely foreign corporations coming in and buying more of our resources. He's having an investment summit on September 12th in Toronto to invite BlackRock and Blackstone and J.P. Morgan. And the Prime Minister has mused about selling our airports and our ports and privatizing more of our economy to the benefit of foreign investors. So we need a Made in Canada plan to develop our autonomy and double down on the things that unite us as Canadians, like our embattled healthcare system, which is also being privatized these days. But we're not on track to do that. This is a fork in the road moment for Canada, and we have a completely different progressive vision to offer Canadians that would help Canadian workers, defend Canadian workers in this crisis, and also get back to work building a truly independent Canadian economy that would benefit American workers as well. As we'll see in this next period, everybody is going to be hurt by this.
0: Avi, these new tariffs affect about 5% of the goods, of Canadian goods that are imported by the U.S. They target about $20 billion worth of Canadian goods. Who is actually hurt by these tariffs? Who are the workers? What are the industries in Canada that would be hurt by these tariffs?
12: Yeah, I mean, we already have tariffs on the automobile sector of 25%. A major integrated sector between Canada, the U.S. and Mexico. And this deal was only to achieve a lowering of 25% to 15% on auto tariffs. That makes the auto industry in Canada uncompetitive, which is why Lana Payne, the head of Unifor, the largest private sector union in Canada, said months and months ago that no deal is better than a bad deal. But this is an extension beyond steel and forestry and auto to tariff a lot of consumer goods. Everything from furniture makers to apparel to rubber and plastic products. This would bite deeper into the Canadian economy, across the economy. A lot of smaller and medium-sized businesses in every region of the country. But again, it's not all equally apportioned. It's always certain sectors and certain regions which are hurt the worst. In this case, my province of British Columbia would be most affected by this latest round of tariffs. Ontario and Quebec, the largest economic provinces in our country, would also be severely, severely damaged by this. And don't forget that it's Americans who pay these tariffs, and it's American workers who are also affected. It's the cost of living emergency in Canada and the United States, where food prices, where rent, and the cost of putting a roof over your head, and all of the costs of living are going up and up and up in a period where people are really suffering. So, you know, there are corporate players who will make out fine, but it is the working class people of our continent who are going to be hurt. This may not be the huge proportion of Canadian exports to the United States in one of the biggest trading relationships on planet Earth between our two countries, but this is a deepening of an attack on Canada and on the American working class, which has been going on since Trump was elected for the second time. And here in Canada, we need to do something big about it. We've got plenty of fantastic proposals about how we could actually protect ourselves. In the short term, we have an unemployment insurance program in Canada that only covers one out of three workers that pay into it. And it only gives you a little more than half of your previous wage or salary when you get laid off. It's hard to qualify for. It takes too long to kick in. We need immediate reforms to our employment insurance system to cover people with more support faster and to cover way more workers in our economy. Those are sort of the short-term things. We need emergency assistance for the sectors that are worst hit by this. Again, manufacturing, wood products, apparel and furniture and others. But we also need a bigger plan to actually Trump-proof the Canadian economy. We could do things when we are making major investments of public dollars in oil pipelines. We could use that money instead to build an east-west electricity grid, double down on renewable energy, which is energy independence forever, because the inputs for renewable energy are always free, unlike oil and gas and coal. We could build an east-west electricity grid to trade renewable energy across our country with battery storage and the cheapest installed energy, solar and wind, on planet Earth today. The world is moving away from fossil fuels in this period, and Canada is being left behind because we are continue under the Mark Carney government to tie our fate to massive military expenditures, massive fossil fuel investments, and all in on AI, which, despite the Prime Minister's excellent words about Canadian independence from the United States, mirror the Trump agenda. And unfortunately, under the surface, we're seeing an expansion of decades of integration of the corporate class between Canada and the United States. That is not a plan to make anybody safe.
0: I want to bring Lori Wallach into the conversation, director of the Rethink Trade Program at the American Economic Liberties Project and founder and former director of Public Citizens Global Trade Watch. Lori, building off of what Avi was talking about in terms of U.S. consumers who are hurting, I just wanted to read a couple quotes from politicians from border states. Here we've got Minnesota Senator Amy Klobuchar saying on X, Canada is Minnesota's number one trading partner. Minnesotans are paying for Trump's chaos. Republican Senator of Maine Susan Collins said the new tariffs would, quote, increase costs for Maine families as most businesses will have no choice but to pass on the tariffs to their customers through higher prices. Your response to what's happened with the collapse of the trade talks?
13: So it is the case that this situation is again, I don't typically agree with the Wall Street Journal, but perhaps the most stupid trade fight in history. In that, yes, if you are a purchaser in the U.S. of some of these goods, for instance, hockey sticks, but not pucks, I mean, go figure, you will see higher prices. But let's step back at the whole situation. And Avi's exactly right. You have at this moment this fight between two visions, neither of which are good for working people or for the environment. There is a way to do trade that benefits the majority of people, small businesses, farmers. And in Trump, you have an oligarch-first trade policy. He got elected saying he'd help working people. In fact, what he's done is make exceptions in his tariffs. Whatever you think about tariffs, at this point, 55% of imports into the U.S. have been excluded from tariffs because Trump gives free entry for his buddies in big tech, in chemicals, etc. So we have a situation where between the disruption of supply chains like the U.S. and Canada, which have been not under the right rules, but united in a way that literally it's disruptive to U.S. manufacturing when there's disruption in Canadian manufacturing. You have a situation where the U.S. now is down 75,000 manufacturing jobs since Trump came back to office. We have 30% decrease right now in factory construction since Trump came back the second time, because the tariff chaos and malpractice is so severe. But the problem is, in Mark Carney, there is sort of the high priest of neoliberalism, a guy who has been going around the world trying to sell the Trans-Pacific Partnership, NAFTA on steroids, extra goodies for big tech and for big pharma, ways to attack Canada's wonderful pharmaceutical pricing system that don't even exist in the old NAFTA, as the replacement for the World Trade Organization, as if that's not bad enough. And there is something that is neither Trump's oligarchic trade grift nor the neoliberalism that Carney has in mind that actually could harness the benefits of trade, but neither of these guys is thinking about that. Rather, they're having this kind of personal fight, and it's political. So Trump can't bear the thought someone is standing up to him and not just steamrolling him. Folks in Canada are getting tariffed because they had the temerity to stand up and put tariffs in retaliation to Trump unilaterally tariffing them. That is the basis for these tariffs. And the notion that politically, the U.S., Canada, and Mexico right now have the only duty-free trade at all under Trump too. Canada and Mexico still have majority duty-free access. Underlying all of this is, will we renegotiate in a way that works for people on the planet, the NAFTA replacement, the U.S.-Mexico-Canada agreement? And there, I think, are people with a good vision. Avi, for instance, in the U.S., many Democrats in Congress, of how you could fix that agreement and have a lift up agreement. But instead, with this fight, we're just heading in the worst direction possible.
0: And Lori, how have Trump's economic policies vis-a-vis Canada differed from those, say, with China? And this especially at a time where we're coming up on what the Trump administration is calling economic D-Day, threatening to sanction any country trading with Iran.
13: So this is part of the lunacy of the situation. The United States not only has many decades of putting the economies together, as Avi said, not on behalf of working people, but for instance, the aerospace industry, literally, if you hit tariffs on metal products that are part of the aerospace industry, which is happening, you hurt jobs in the U.S. Instead of thinking about how do we make this smoother, and the U.S. and Canada have relatively balanced trade. If you take the crude oil sent to the U.S. to be processed and employ U.S. workers out of the formula, the U.S. and Canada have balanced trade. And then tariffs go to 50% in some products or higher or lower, but targeting Canada is the big problem when it's not. Rather, it's a partner and has balanced trade versus in China. China is the source of a ginormous trade deficit with the U.S., but not exclusively with the world. And it's because of particular policies that Canada is not implementing that China uses regularly, often called beggar thy neighbor, where you take policies suppressing wages, no independent unions, or no safety net, social safety net. So you basically suppress consumption. People save a ton because they're responsible for everything on their own. They have no support from the government. Or you subsidize at enormous rates. All of those interventions mean China is exporting an enormous amount. It's not just hitting the U.S. At this point, countries that were the emerging trade countries, countries like Mexico, like India, like Brazil, are going into trade deficits and are being deindustrialized because of this behavior in China. Trump has cut the tariffs. He feels some friendship with the authoritarian leader of China. And so he and Premier Xi have had many a happy meeting where they cut tariffs with China, the cause of the trade deficit. And here we have 50% tariffs on Canada. I would say, something that is more like middle school or childhood playground battles between Carney and Trump as compared to anything that makes economic sense or geopolitical sense.
0: Before we end, Avi Lewis, I want to go back to you, and I wanted to ask you about this other news from Canada. The Montreal City Council is set to debate a controversial motion calling on the city to suspend institutional ties with the Israeli government. Your response to this?
12: Well, I think I've been knocking doors in a series of by-elections that the Prime Minister has called in Toronto, in Montreal, in Vancouver. And I've been talking to a lot of Canadians at their doorsteps in the past few weeks over this summer. And I have to say that the ongoing genocide in Gaza is a pressing moral issue for, I believe, a supermajority of Canadians. I have only come across a couple of people who take a pro-Israel position at the doorstep and knocking doors in all of our major cities for weeks now. And the vast majority of people are shocked and appalled by the activities of the state of Israel, dragging the United States into attacking Iran in another endless, incredibly damaging war, spiking oil prices and punishing people around the world with higher inflation and higher cost of living, which is already out of control. And the sheer trauma of witnessing, and Democracy Now! Has done a better job than most media outlets in the entire world in documenting the ongoing murder of Palestinians in the West Bank, in Gaza, what is effectively an invasion now of southern Lebanon. People are upset and traumatized by the impunity and the violence visited by Israel on many different civilian populations now in the Middle East. And people in Canada are appalled and want to see their governments at every level do something. We've seen a big battle in Canada, as you have in the United States, where the pro-Israel forces like AIPAC or CEJA here in Canada, the parallel pro-Israel lobby group, are on the defensive now. They still capture most of the political class and the mainstream media, but among the majority of people, We want to see our government step up and take a clear moral position against apartheid, against genocide, and against the killing of civilians. And you see these debates breaking out at the city council level, in educational institutions, and at the national level in Canada. And the tide has turned definitively, and Canadians want to see their governments and their elected officials stand up on the right side of history. It's an ongoing battle, and the forces against us, the conventional narratives, are still very much in place in the political class and in the corridors of power. But the people of Canada know which side is in the light and which side is in the horror of these massive crimes against humanity. And I think the Montreal City Council debate is one of many that you're going to continue to see. It is not going to stop because Canadians are outraged by this impunity.
0: Avi Lewis, thank you so much, leader of Canada's New Democratic Party. Thank you also to Lori Wallach, director of the Rethink Trade Program at the American Economic Liberties Project. Coming up, we go to Florida to speak with Angie Nixon on her upset win in Florida's Democratic Senate primary.

0: Peligrosa, Dangerous Woman by Lila Downs, performing in our Democracy Now! Studio. This is Democracy Now!, democracynow.org. I'm Anjali Kamath. We turn now to Florida, where the progressive state representative, Angie Nixon, pulled off a stunning victory last week in the Democratic Senate primary. Nixon defeated Alexander Vindman, a former Army intelligence officer who testified during Trump's first impeachment trial. Vindman was backed by the Democratic establishment, and his campaign raised more than 16 times as much cash as Nixon's campaign. Nixon has served in the Florida House of Representatives since 2020. In 2022, she made national headlines for leading sit-ins and other protests inside the Florida Capitol to protest a Republican move to redraw congressional maps. In November, Nixon will face incumbent Republican Senator Ashley Moody, who was appointed by Florida Governor Ron DeSantis to fill the seat of Marco Rubio, who resigned to serve as Secretary of State. If elected, Angie Nixon would become the only member of the Democratic Socialists of America in the Senate. She joined the group in June. Angie Nixon joins us now from Jacksonville. Welcome to Democracy Now!, Angie Nixon. Tell us how you defeated Alex Vindman.
1: Good morning. I'm so happy to be with you all today. I was able to defeat Alex Vindman because it was good old-fashioned grassroots organizing. I am a former union organizer. I'm a community organizer. And I've had the opportunity to travel all across the state of Florida over the past nearly two decades to build a diverse coalition of supporters and, just folks who I've been working with over the past few years, nearly two decades. We actually were able to help increase the minimum wage. I was a statewide organizer with that ballot initiative, also helping with automatic rights restoration. And so it was just hustle. And so I'm super excited to be the Democratic nominee. And I'm glad to be here with you all today.
0: And Angie, you're facing off Republican Ashley Moody in November. Florida has gone to Trump twice. This is a deep red state. What is your strategy going to be to win in November?
1: My strategy is going to expand on the strategy we had during the primary, just really going to meet people where they are. Unfortunately, my opponent likes to call me names, but that's because she doesn't have anything to show for it. You know, folks are trying to label me right now and put me in a box, but Ashley Moody is someone who actually stole $10 million from the most medically needy kids here in the state of Florida, and they allowed her to divert that funding so that they could defeat two ballot initiatives that would have helped improve the health of Floridians across the state. And her reward for that theft was her appointment to this United States Senate seat. Not only that, but Ashley Moody is just someone who does not speak with folks. She runs away from folks. I've had to answer many calls and respond to many emails that she just did not return to constituents that were in need of assistance. She also voted against the ACA subsidies, which caused nearly 300,000 people here in the state of Florida to drop off the rolls, the ACA marketplace, and it caused our private insurance premiums to go up as well. Ashley Moody is someone who cannot be trusted. She's simply a rubber stamp for Donald Trump. She does any and everything that he says to do, and it's just ridiculous. We need to send people to Washington, D.C. who are going to stand up and push back against Donald Trump, people who are actually going to work hard to ensure they are lowering the cost and ending the corruption and the chaos that's in D.C.
0: And Angie Nixon, you ran on an affordability platform. Talk about your policy priorities if you do win the election in November. What is the message you'll be taking to the Senate?
1: So when I win, because I like to speak things into existence, on day one, I'm going to file legislation to re-extend the ACA subsidies. Folks are going bankrupt simply because they are trying to stay alive. Medical debt is the leading cause of bankruptcy, and that's absolutely absurd. And then we're going to also push hardcore for universal health care. A recent Yale study came out that showed that the government would save $1 trillion if we pass universal health care. Also, it's going to be really important for us
2: to address this housing issue. Right now here in the state of Florida, people who rent, they're paying over 18% the national average. People who have property insurance and they are homeowners, they are paying 300 times more than folks in other states. And that just totally has to change. The reason they're paying all this money is because Ashley Moody took a lot of money from insurance companies. She didn't rein them in when she was the attorney general. And so they just, you know, they help her out by contributing to her campaign coffers. And so I'm happy to let folks know that the only people that I'm beholden to are hardworking, everyday folks. I am someone who prides myself on being unbought and unbossed. Also, I am a mother of five. Me and my husband have a blended family. I was a single mom for 12 years, and I understand how tough it is as it relates to childcare, right? I have a 5-year-old right now, and some parents are paying $800 to $2,400 a month simply to try to send their children to a childcare facility. And so I support universal child care. I know that for every dollar we put into child care, we get $3 back in the economy because that allows parents to be able to work. That also allows our children to be diverted from the school to prison pipeline, which, you know, these for-profit prisons, these elected officials, these billionaires, they want our children to have an ill education, a ridiculous, a horrible education, right? Which is why they're defunding public schools, because they want to usher them into the school to prison pipeline. Why make sure that our children have a good quality education when they know they'll make more money off of them going to prison and exploiting their labor? And so these are some of the things that I'm really pushing for and want to see accomplished when I become the next United States Senator. I know there's a rumor going around saying that I want to abolish prisons. I don't. I want to abolish for-profit prisons. There's also a rumor going around saying that I want to defund the police. I don't want to defund the police. I want to defund flock cameras so that bad cops don't have the ability to stalk their ex-girlfriends or their ex-boyfriends. I want to make sure that we have a justice system that works for everyone, not just for the billionaires and co-conspirators of Jeffrey Epstein, who actually are treated more fairly than a single mom who got caught stealing formula to make sure that her child had food. And so these are things that need to really be worked on. We need to make sure that hardworking, everyday people get to shape what their communities look like and what their economies look like. And that's my mantra, that's my motto, and that's what I'm fighting for each and every day.
0: Angie Nixon, in May, you took part at a sit-in in Governor Ron DeSantis' office in protest of the redistricting bill, where you were arrested and now face a jury trial on trespassing charges in September. Talk about redistricting and how that affects what the elections in November.
2: I mean, Donald Trump basically went to a lot of Republican governors and asked them to rig elections for him in the form of redrawing maps. And so we know that this was a partisan gerrymander because Ron DeSantis decided to release the maps to Fox News, and he did it when it was color-coded, and it showed and illustrated where blue seats, Democratic seats, would possibly be converted to Republican seats. And so that goes against our state constitution, and they illegally and unconstitutionally passed this bill. And so I decided to stand up for democracy and actually disrupt the proceedings, because, again, what they were doing was illegal and unconstitutional, and it went against what the voters wanted. I know that the people should decide who their representatives are, right? The politicians should not be able to choose who their voters are. And what we're witnessing right now, in conjunction with the gutting of the Voting Rights Act, is Republican lawmakers in D.C. And all over these state legislatures, they are trying to return us back to the worst chapters of our history. And that is simply because they don't want us to have a say. They want the status quo. And I'm telling and making an appeal to everyone, right? Like, right now, these politicians are working less and less and less. And meanwhile, they're getting richer. We are working harder than ever And many of us are still struggling to stay afloat. They want us feeling hopeless. They want us to feel as though nothing can change, as though voting won't matter. But they're spending billions and billions of dollars, right, to suppress our right to vote. They're changing laws, making it harder for marginalized communities, for working families to go out and vote. And this is because they want to stay in power. They are so fearful of losing power, and they are fearful that we are going, many people are going to come into power, and they think that we're going to do to them what they've done to many of us for hundreds of years. But that's not the case. What happens when working families come into power, when everyday hardworking people become our state lawmakers, our federal lawmakers, we lead with love and humanity and dignity and compassion and respect. We want to make sure that no one experiences what we experienced as marginalized people. Again, I was a single mom, and I keep going back to this. I was a single mom for 12 years. I know what it's like to struggle. I don't want anyone to have to struggle the way in which I did, right? I know what happens. I am also proof positive of what happens when government does it right. I was a recipient of a workshop, a program in which I was able to gain down payment assistance because money trickled down from the feds, that trickled down to the state, that trickled down to the local government, that allowed me, a woman who had graduated from the University of Florida, that was working for the state but only making $28,000. They helped me pay my down payment. They helped me with down payment assistance as well as closing costs, right? And when I refinanced my home, I paid that back. But these are programs that Donald Trump cut under the big BS bill, programs that Ashley Moody does not want. And that's because they just want their campaign donors and their billionaire friends and family and themselves to get richer. I am ready for hardworking, everyday people to get better. Bailed out. I'm ready for small business owners to get bailed out. We have to focus our efforts on lowering their costs and not these costs of these big corporations. Over 88 companies last year made over $105 billion. They paid absolutely nothing in federal taxes. Meanwhile, I had a woman tell me she made $55,000 last year and she's on a payment plan with the IRS. Our system is broken, and I want to go to Washington, D.C. to help fix it.
0: Angie Nixon, final question. You joined the DSA recently in June. What is your relationship to the organization? If you win in November, you'd be the first DSA member in the Senate.
2: So you are exactly right. I just recently joined the DSA. I also just recently joined the Working Families Party. And my relationship is one that I just joined them because I saw that they were one of the organizations that was working the hardest to help ensure that people have universal health care. I'm talking to too many people who have loved ones that have died because they were underinsured or they didn't have any insurance. And so I am not an active member of DSA. I just paid a little bit of dues because I paid dues with the Working Families Party because I appreciate certain parts of their platform. Do I agree with all of it? No, I don't. And I don't agree with everything in the Democratic Party as well. And so I want folks to know they don't have to worry about me pushing some type of authoritarianism or any type of dictatorship. As a matter of fact, I have made it my life's mission to push back on any type of authoritarian and dictatorship, which is why I am so adamant about fighting back against Donald Trump and heading to D.C. I want folks to know I am someone accessible, ethical, someone that they can trust. I'm willing to have conversations about any questions folks may have of me and my ideology. But if they look at my track record, they know that I always put people first, hardworking, everyday people first. And that is what I'm going to do when I become their next United States Senator.
0: Thank you so much, State Representative Angie Nixon. You're the Democratic Senate nominee for the state of Florida. Thank you for joining
2: us.
0: Coming up, we'll go to California, where Aisha Wahab has won a special election for a seat in the House, even though AIPAC spent millions to defeat her. She's set to become the first African American in Congress. Stay with us.

0: Everybody Deserves to Be Free by the Resistance Revival Chorus. In California, progressive Democratic State Senator Aisha Wahab has made history by winning a special election to fill the congressional seat vacated by disgraced Representative Eric Swalwell, who resigned amid sexual misconduct claims. Wahab becomes the first Afghan-American elected to Congress representing eastern parts of the San Francisco Bay Area. In 2018, she also became the first Afghan-American elected to public office in the United States. During Wahab's congressional campaign, groups affiliated with AIPAC, the American-Israel Public Affairs Committee, spent over $6 million to support her rival, Melissa Hernandez. Aisha Wahab joins us now. Welcome to Democracy Now! Aisha, you won the primary pretty easily earlier this year, and during this special election, between then and the special election, groups affiliated with AIPAC spent over $6 million to defeat you. Talk about the significance of this victory and how you did it.
1: Well, I just want to appreciate my team and the district for really seeing through it. My district is a decently well-educated district. They knew that my record is very, very clear versus the lies that were spread by AIPAC. And I do want to highlight the fact that the millions of dollars in this district, compared to many other districts, for example, we don't have a big city. We don't have an Oakland. We don't have a San Jose or San Francisco. And San Francisco is barely touching $3 million of outside spending. We were pushing over $9.4 million, right? And still counting. We'll see the final numbers. But it did significant damage when there's, in a single month, nearly $6+ million being spread lies. And I'm very happy that the Chronicle actually stated that a lot of the ads were misleading and were lies.
0: And Aisha, it wasn't just AIPAC that was a special interest group that was working against you. You also pushed for a bill that would outlaw caste discrimination when you were in the state Senate, and you pushed for this law. In 2023, it was ended up being vetoed by Gavin Newsom. But during that time, you faced a lot of death threats and violent threats. And how did you deal with that? And talk about what you were pushing for and what that interest group was.
1: Yeah, so there was a bill that I pushed called to ban caste discrimination, which is practiced in some cultures where you could never educate yourself enough to get out of the caste, right? It's literally a 3,000-year-old slavery model that still exists today. And there were a lot of people that were opposed to it. They will never say why they were completely opposed to it. They pretend that

0: in Congress. We're now, you know, coming up on 25 years since the invasion of Afghanistan, and 5 years since the Taliban took power. Your thoughts on, you know, the significance of your trajectory and what is happening in Afghanistan?
1: Yeah, you know, I'm an American through and through, born in New York, raised by Uncle Sam in the foster care system. And as an Afghan American, someone who is proud of my culture and heritage, it's disappointing to see what is happening in Afghanistan, where they are blocking women and children from going to school, really living their lives. I think that that's going to be a disaster to come for Afghanistan, let alone the fact that the United States needs to practice diplomacy. And regardless of which group is in power, we should be exercising diplomacy and having a relationship, hopefully even kind of steering them in the right direction when it comes to human rights, women's rights, and just civil rights across the board. Afghanistan is a landlocked nation. It is surrounded by interested parties. They have unlimited amount of resources that the United States needs to, you know, at least partner with, to have contracts with. And Afghanistan also needs other allies. And we have not really exercised that. There are a lot of different warlord groups that want power, that are not the Taliban, too. And I think that each of them are deeply, deeply failed and misguided in the sense that they are not doing what's right for the country. They're doing what's right for themselves. And we have seen, even under the support of the United States, that these warlord groups literally raped the country.
0: And Aisha Wahab, last question. You just have 30 seconds. You talked about growing up in the foster care system. How has that informed your policy priorities, and what is the message you'll be taking to Congress?
1: Definitely. You know, our entire campaign was about unity and supporting the most vulnerable community member. Growing up in the foster care system, going to church, living with different types of people, hearing different languages, I realized that at the end of the day, everyone wants stability, everyone's peace, a thriving future, and to live the American dream.
0: We just have 5 seconds, Aisha. I'm so sorry.
1: I want to be able to do that.
0: Thank you so much. Congressman-elect Aisha Wahab won a special election in California. And that does it for today's show. Happy birthday, Julie Crosby. I'm Anjali Kamath. Thank you for joining us for another edition of Democracy Now!

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0: 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Flight 317, Pan American Airlines, now departing on the red concourse for Paris. 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

0: the small parrot, Shawan.
1: Shawan.
2: Dick Nixon, we're going to sing a song. This is called Larry in the New Wave. Before she was a go-go, she wanted to go-go for me. I saw her talking to a weirdo about a movie.
3: Movie.
2: She was with a band and a hero in blue. I saw her fooling with an usher or two.
3: Two.
2: Friends for a while,

0: Thank you very much. My favorite four-letter of the alphabet is WTUL, and that's the same as the radio station. What a coincidence. Thank you very much.
1: Because when I bust make a jam, it don't break down. That's what we listen to.
0: Yeah, that's pretty nice.
1: Yeah.
0: WTUL.

0: can of four element Yanni for 34 D show. I have that in the tower. I hope to improve my spots in the pilots, over.
1: Sounds like you have an antenna installation. I have 140 foot of Ron 25 stacked up on the ground. When spring comes, I'm going to end up putting up the tower. I have a crush craft in 4 air.
2: I feel dumb. I had my dear one forward story of all age. I tell you, you will know success, you will know accomplishment, you will know protection, you will have the life that I cannot even describe to you until you experience it yourself.
3: In the beginning, God created the heaven and the earth. For 5 days, God continued his work. He gathered together the waters of the earth and called them seas. He set the sun and the moon and the multitude of the stars shining in the skies. And on the sixth day, he said,
4: I'm grouchy. My gorgeous gooey gum is getting stuck all over the place.

0: after having placed Adam and Eve in a marvelous garden, in the middle of which stood the tree of life and the tree of the knowledge of good and evil, God gave them this warning.
1: Golly, my gooey gum got stuck on the garden gate.
0: Now the serpent was the most cunning of the animals that God had created. And he tempted Eve with these words.
2: I'm Mr. S. And sometimes when I go to sleep, I'm scared. So then I sneak across my room and find my secret box and slip into my super sock.

0: Gee, I got stuck again.
1: What did God give us, Neil?
2: God gave us life, Nigel.
1: Sure.

0: Last time we left Kevin Plotner, he was recovering from his encounter with a WTUL cash call. Let's check back with Kevin and see if he's still willing to do anything for money. Kevin Plotner?
1: Yeah?
0: I'm from WTUL. Will you still do anything for money?
1: Yeah.
0: Well, we'd like to take away your tool for a month.
1: My what?
0: We'd like to take away your WTUL radio from you for a month.
1: I don't know. I've grown fairly attached to WTUL.
0: How about if we give you $100?
1: Yeah.
0: Okay, we'll just take the screwdriver.
1: Yeah.
0: And stick it in your stereo.
1: Yeah.
0: And turn it like this.
1: Yeah.
0: Okay, we'll see you in a month.
1: Yeah.
0: Hello, Mr. Plotner. We're back after a month. How are you doing?
1: Well, my life without WTUL has been sheer agony. It's been worse than even when I was in the hospital with those bullet wounds. I mean, the music I've been hearing just doesn't have the energy and vivid colors that it had before.
0: Well, as we promised, here's our technician to reconnect your tool. Now, how's that?
1: Yeah!
2: WTUL, a station that's hard to live without.

Chopper!

WTUL New Orleans. 91.5 FM. I am a rose to a rose, and this is Upward Spiral. I'd like to give a quick shout out to Carlos. May you have a pleasant drive and journey. It is August 24th. It is 12:01. And if you're curious about some things that are happening this evening, look no further. Whoa. At 8 p.m. Les Ponts, Manny Ortega. 6 p.m. at Bacchanal, Fine Wine and Spirits. We have Byron Asher. Shout out, Byron. If you're hearing this right now, come on down to the basement. Let's hang out and listen to music. 7 p.m. at Nola Brewing and Pizza Co., there's a Bluegrass Picking Party. 7 p.m. at Bufa's Bar and Restaurant, David Doucet. 8 p.m. Maple Leaf Bar, George Porter Jr. Trio. 8:30 at Saturn Bar, there's Robin Rapuzzi's Glow Worm Trio. 8:30 New York Pizza, Ted Patterson. 9 p.m. at St. Rock Tavern, Lefties, Right Hand Band, and Scamp Walkers. 10 p.m. at Santos Bar, Karaoke with Sunshine E-Day. 10 p.m. at Holy Diver, Black Altar, Poltergeist, Angel.

Massacre, and more. And 10 p.m. at Carrollton Station, there's Biscuits and Jams with Merrill Zimmerman. We are hearing in the background Discovery Zone, Big Bang from Library Copy, Do Not Remove. I will be in the basement today, in the stacks, playing electronic musics and a little cheese for the next 4 hours. Thank you, DJ and the Bear, for reaching out to have me sub for you today. It is an honor, considering that interior design is my all-time favorite show on WTUL. If you have any questions, comments, concerns, compliments, and the like, feel free to give me a call. The number is 504-865-5885. Once again, this is WTUL New Orleans, 91.5 FM, and I'm a rose to a rose, and we're on an upward spiral.

If anyone else would like to make a request, you can give me a call at 504-865-5885. We're down here in the basement. It's WTUL New Orleans 91.5. And this is Upward Spiral, Day Shift, with me, A Rose to a Rose.

very angry. The souls that died here continue to suffer. Now they have been awakened. The spirit in this place is very angry.

These souls that died here continue to suffer. We'll be right back.

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I am a rose to a rose, and this is Upward Spiral Day Shift. The Armistead Research Center houses the country's largest collection of manuscripts about African Americans, race relations, and civil rights. The center is a research resource for historians, novelists, and individuals pursuing information about their family's history. Guided tours are available, but must be scheduled at least 2 weeks in advance. More information is available online at www.tuledeamistad or by phone at 504-865-5535. New Orleans Tourism Marketing Corporation maintains directory of city and area museums online at neworleansmuseums.com. We have been listening to very, very beautiful tracks. We just heard I Sense Dalem from the Slumberland Episode 2, Awake and Dreaming. Before that, we had Black Mighty Wax, Walkin' Freak from The Sound of Infinity. And we played a request jam by The Truth titled Beat Generation. Shout out, John. Thank you so much. And we started the show off with such an amazing track from a Pork compilation. The track was called... Stand by 1 second. Oh, 1 moment. It was Eva, the instrumental, performed by Heights of Abraham. Pork is a very interesting label. I'll let you know, y'all know where that comes out of, but this was a track, or yeah, this was a compilation from 1995. What I love to do on my Upward Spiral Day Shift show is close my eyes and pull CDs from the electronic music collection we have down here at WTUL and discover electronic tracks, old and new, with all of you. If you'd like to make any requests, have any questions or comments or concerns, feel free to give me a call. The number is 504-865-5885. I also will take your compliments. All right.

I just got a call from a fan, if you will. I don't know if that's a, if that might be too much of a, a statement, but thank you, Zan, for delightfully reminding me about the full moon solar eclipse in Pisces that is happening on Thursday. And he's been listening to my show for quite a while and knows that I love talking about the astrological transits. And yeah, we're leading up to this full moon of release, and time's leading up to the full moon. It's a build up. There's a lot of cosmic energies coming to a peak. Lots of things that we may need to be releasing. And this is a very potent full moon. It's in Pisces, and it's near the North Node, and it's the last of a 2.5 year cycle of change in ways in which we maybe have gotten more in touch with the mystical sides and the spiritual aspects and our subconscious. And Pisces is opposite Virgo, so we've had South Node eclipses that have been releasing our need for perfectionism. Planting new seeds of ways of being in the ways maybe we talk to ourselves or others and have our expectations of what we think is right or good. But just so you know, things are going to get shaken up. Eclipses bring an extra amount of change and upheaval and tricks up their sleeves. So I encourage some open-mindedness. Some flexibility, and just some awareness around the unpredictable nature of this very potent time. Whatever shall be, will be.

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My name is Arose2Rose, and this is Upward Spiral Day Shift. Y'all, my voice is a little weak today, and I apologize. If Wet Embers Society is out there and has a free moment to come down to the radio station, I will be here until 4 p.m. Shout out DJ and the Bear, Jesse. Oh, I didn't say that. Shout out DJ and the Bear. Thank you for letting me cover for you today. But we're still in the upward spiral shift at this hour for one more hour. And if you're curious about what's going on this evening, 8 p.m. at Le Ponce, Manny Ortega, 6 p.m. Bacchanal, there's Byron Asher, 7 p.m. Nola Brewing and Pizza Co., Bluegrass Pig and Party, 7 p.m. at Bufa's Bar and Restaurant, we have David Duché, 8 p.m. at Maple Leaf Bar, we have George Porter Jr. Trio, 8:30 at Saturn Bar, Robin Rapuzzi's Glowworm Trio, 8:30 at the New York Pizza Co., New York Pizza, Ted Patterson, 9 p.m. at St. Rock Tavern, Lefty's Right Hand Band,

10 p.m. at Santos Bar, karaoke with Sunshine E Day. 10 p.m. at Holy Diver, there's Black Altar, Poltergeist, Angel Massacre, and more. And 10 p.m. at Carrollton Station, Biscuits and Jams with Meryl Zimmerman. You all just heard Anasi's Gambit by DJ Spooky, and it was the DJ Spooky's On the Island of Lost Souls mix. Before that, we had Rodelis. Sure, I'm going to mess it up, but that is such a beautiful ambient track from the Sky Catalog sample CD that came out in 1995, a sample of German ambient musics that really brought ambient music to the world stage. It got places like New York and Chicago to explore that sort of laid-back, thought-provoking, and open composition style of music-making. We heard Space Raiders from Laid Back, from Suite 706, Paris Madeline compilation. I love Laid Back so much, and that Space Raiders track really warmed my heart. We have just completed 1 hour of Upward Spiral Day Shift. And if you would like to give us a call, you may do so. The number is 504-865-5885. I take questions, compliments, concerns, as well as requests.

Rick Angel. This track is a collaboration between Rick Angel and I, A Rose to a Rose, that we released in 2024. It's called Lotus, for the Blue Lotus.

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My name is A Rose to a Rose, and this is Upward Spiral. Little heads up, free tax preparation is available through the Volunteer Income Tax Assistance and Tax Counseling for the Elderly programs in many communities. 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The New Orleans office is located at 1555 Poitras Street, and their phone number is 504-558-3344. For more information, including other locations, is available online at irs.gov or by phone at 800-906-9887. That last track you heard was Central Living Inside the Metro Area Remix from Carte Blanche Volume 3. That is a Naked Music compilation, and they have some of my favorite graphics. Before that, we heard Rick Angel featuring A Rose to a Rose. Yeah, that's me. A track titled Lotus from his release 9. That was a very, very special collaboration done in part by a Blue Lotus tea meditation that we were doing. Rick Angel was before that with 8-9. And we heard The Solid Doctor, Lights on the Vibe from Losing Patience Volume 1. If you'd like to give me a call and say hi, or provide any feedback, I don't know, questions, comments, compliments, concerns, and the like, feel free to do so. The number is 504-865-5885. And we're now hearing The Star Seeds, Parallel Life, one of my favorite tracks of all time, right here on WTUL New Orleans, 91.5 FM.

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At noon, the folk show with host Mark T brings you singers, songwriters, fiddlers, bluegrass, and more. The folk show is followed by the Americana show at 2 p.m., dusting off the old and bringing you new Americana, rockabilly, and alt country music. Tune in every Saturday from noon to 4 for your weekly dose of down home roots music right here on WTUL New Orleans. Once again, yes, my voice is a little weak. You should have heard me yesterday, although you absolutely could not. So I'm grateful we at least have some audibility today. Wet Ember Society did hear me and is on their way. And so for the next 2 hours that I will be here, 2 hours and about 12 minutes to be exact, you will thankfully not have to hear any sort of screeching. If you'd like to give us a call, the number is 504-865-5885. This is WTUL New Orleans 91.5 FM, and I am a rose to a rose on an upward spiral.

Good afternoon. You are listening to WTUL New Orleans 91.5 FM. My name is A Rose to A Rose, and this is Interior Design. I'm filling in for DJ and the Bear today. Rather honored, considering it is my favorite show on these airwaves. Yes, you're right. I just played for the last 2 hours on Upward Spiral, and it has brought me to this lifted place. And so for the next 2 hours, you'll be hearing more electronic music, compilations, a little bit of cheese. Uh-oh, I'm getting a phone call. Whoever's calling, well, you know, stand by. I'll bring you the calendar and list of events real quick.

All right, we are back on WTUL New Orleans 91.5. Shout out Jay, thank you so much for the compliment. And we'll get back to the calendar of events this evening. At 6 p.m., Bacchanal Fine Wine and Spirits, we have Byron Asher. 7 p.m. at Nola Brewing and Pizza Company, the Bluegrass Picking Party. 7 p.m. at Buffa's Bar and Restaurant, David Duchesne. 8 p.m. Maple Leaf Bar, George Porter Jr. Trio. 8:30 at Saturn Bar, Robin Rapuzzi's Glowworm Trio. 8:30 New York Pizza, Ted Patterson. 9 p.m. St. Rock Tavern, Lefties, Right Hand Band, and Scamp Walkers. At 10 p.m. at Santos Bar, we have karaoke with Sunshine E-Day. And at 10 p.m. at Holy Diver, we have Black Altar, Poltergeist, Angel Massacre, and more. 10 p.m. at the Carrollton Station, Biscuits and Jams with Meryl Zimmerman. Yes, my voice is a little sparse at the moment, and so we will be having a special guest join us fairly soon. Wet Ember Society will be coming in to help me out and utilize their iconic radio voice to bring you more promos and PSAs. Yes, like I said, this is WTUL 91.5 FM. A rose to a rose here for interior design, which is usually with DJ and the Bear. And I'm going to say that this next 2 hours of music is going to be as though you're at Afters at my house.

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I am a rose to a rose, and this is Interior Design. Happy to be here for DJ and the Bear. Are you interested in information on science, technology, health laws, the workings of the presidential administration, and more? 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Headliners Trey Wellington, Serotones, Joy Clark, and the Kentucky Gentlemen, Dentia, the Lil Lewis Project, and more. 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We just listened to Lou to Freaky, the Zanzibar mix from Wiggle, a Terry Francis radio mix compilation. And before that, we heard a local artist, Bazil, and Emilio Cole, Isla, from Isla, their release on S&P Records. Shout out Carlos for not only driving me over here and getting me here on time, but for creating such beautiful sounds. We're going to keep it going, and hopefully Wet Ember Society will come through here to relieve my very hoarse voice and relieve you all from the terrors of listening to it. Right here on WTUL New Orleans 91.5 FM. If you would like to give us a call, if you have any requests, any questions, concerns, curiosities, compliments, feel free to reach out. The number is 504-865-5885. Yeah.

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This is A Rose to a Rose here for interior design. And if you'd like to call in and say hi, the number is 504-865-5885.

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My name is Arose to Arose, covering for DJ in the Bear, and this is Interior Design. If you are interested in attending some musical events this evening, 6 p.m. at Bacchanal Fine Wine and Spirits, we have Byron Asher. Byron, if you are listening right now and still on campus, come say what's up. 7 p.m., Nola Brewing and Pizza Company, the Bluegrass Pig and Party. 7 p.m. at Bufa's Bar and Restaurant, David Duche. 8 p.m. at the Maple Leaf Bar, George Porter Jr. Trio. 8:30 at Saturn Bar, Robin Rapuzzi's Glowworm Trio. 8:30 at New York Pizza, Ted Patterson. 9 p.m. at St. Rock, we have Lefty's Right Hand Band and the Scamp Walkers. 10 p.m. at Santos Bar, we have karaoke with Sunshiny Day. Oof. And 10 p.m. at Holy Diver, Black Altar, Poltergeist, Angel Massacre, and more. White Emperor's Society, are you still on your way? I hope so. We have a special guest to take over the announcement portion of this. So you don't have to hear this in and out situation. We've been listening to some really wonderful tracks. One being this one right behind us, which is Fila Brazila Leggy, the 30th anniversary remaster. Solar Stone, the Seven Cities, Solar Heights mix from a compilation. Take that back. Sparrow, Everybody, Miguel Ming's Naked Vocal, and Waitlist by Thievery Corporation, Utopia by Goldfrapp, and Space Time Continuum by Freelon. We're gonna keep the selections going at random from the electronic music collection that is here on campus. And it will be a nice trip hop, dub, techno, house, and the like, right here on WTUL New Orleans 91.5 FM.

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0: You are listening to WTUL New Orleans 91.5 FM. I'm a Rose to a Rose, and I'm here with White Embers Society, finally. You want to say hey?
1: Hey.
0: He's going to take it away with a little PSA.
1: Both of them?
2: Just the first one.
1: The Bestoff Sculpture Garden occupies 5 acres of City Park and is open to the public 5 days a week, Wednesdays through Sundays. The collection includes work by some of the great master sculptors of the 20th century, as well as younger contemporary sculptures. More information is available online at www.noma.org. 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
0: Thank you. Thank you. Yes, thank you, DJ and the Bear, for this opportunity to play 4 hours of music, aka discover 4 hours of music. This has been riveting. I did bring my CD burner. It does not work. But we have about 30 minutes left, and if you'd like to give us a call, say hello, provide us with questions, concerns, conspiracies, compliments, comments.
1: I want the conspiracies.
0: Yeah. You may do so. The number is 504-865-585. Will you say the number again, if you like?
1: Oh, wait, let me put my spectacles on. The number here is 504-865-5885.
0: Thank you.

creating the four dimensions in a looped architecture of continuous motion. The size of the library is a function of its information content, which is infinitely expanding. In the holographic chamber, there is a telescope through which one can observe the boundary, outside of which is a true mirror that reflects the boundary back on itself in all directions.

In the room of the Seventh Order, sonic data is being projected into the heavenly dome. As the potential territory increases in absolute size, so does the mirror. And the patterns encoded to preserve the infinite variations of data objects can be observed and experienced.

0: The information interface calculates all possible variables and documents the movement from chaos to order in the chamber of memory. Once a cycle has been completed, a new code is generated and preserved.
1: Memory.
0: To access each copy, one must enter the chamber of replication, but once inside, all memory of other copies ceases to exist.
1: Memory.

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1: Memory.
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0: Just please be aware. You are contained within a library copy. Do not remove.
1: May I have your attention, please? This is Captain Joseph Nkama. Welcome on board Flight 737 from Delhi to

0: listening to WTUL New Orleans, 91.5 FM. I'm a rose who rose here with Wet Ember Society. And of course, my voice is almost as strong as ever, right when I have my special guest here to read some announcements. But I assure you, their voice is better than mine. So, Wet Embers, would you like to take it away?
1: Sure. Every Saturday afternoon, WTUL brings you 4 hours of Americana music. At noon, the folk show with host Mark T brings you singer-songwriters, fiddlers, bluegrass, and more. 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
0: Thank you.
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0: Thanks. It's been an absolute delight to have an opportunity to play 4 hours of music for you all over these fine airwaves. You've been listening to Interior Design with me, A Rose to a Rose. Thank you, DJ and the Bear. I hope your travels are treating you kindly. And tune in next week, I suppose, for DJ and the Bear Interior Design. They will be back, and I will be back with another Upward Spiral. 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And Wet Embers, you want to promote yourself in any way? You want to sponsor yourself?
1: 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I would like, I would like everyone to send me all kinds of things. 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
0: Thank you. We have just about 12 minutes left here before, what's your name again?
2: Hunter.
0: Oh, yeah, Hunter. Duh. Okay, yeah. I just totally went blank. Hunter comes on the air with your weekly heavy dose of surf rock and more. And I hope you've enjoyed the tunes just as much as I have. Give us a call if you'd like. 504-865-5885. And I hope you all have a very good day. Openness to the full moon eclipse. And yeah, it's an all around good time.

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Bacchanal at 6 has Byron Asher. Nola Brewing at 7 has its Bluegrass Pickin' Party. And Bufa's at 7 has David Doucette. Maple Leaf at 8 o'clock has the George Porter Junior Trio. Saturn Bar at 8:30 has Robin Rapuzzi's Glowworm Trio. New York Pizza at 8:30 has Ted Patterson. St. Roch at 9 o'clock has Lefty's Right Hand Band and Scampwalkers. Santos at 10 o'clock has Karaoke with Sunshine Ide. 10 o'clock at Holy Diver, they got... Uh-oh, I lost my calendar. an errant click. 1 second. One more second. There we go. Has Black Altar, Poltergeist, Angel Massacre, and more. And Carrollton Station at 10 o'clock has Biscuits and Yams with Meryl Zimmerman. So it's really storming out there in New Orleans, and I've got a radio show with Storm in the name, so that's good. I mean, sure, I like to think that this is music for sunshine and good times, but what better music to get drenched to than surf music? It's versatile. Great for good times, great for mortal perils. Surf music is great. You're great. I got 2 hours of great waterlogged instrumentals. No lyrics to struggle to hear over the raindrops. Just turn it way up. Hell, open the windows and show the weather. You're not afraid. Let's cloudburst with some wild guitars. Let's go, go.

All right, right there you had the Los Coronas with Go Kato Go off of Surfing Tenochtitlan. One of my favorites. You know, I've played that on the show a whole bunch of times, but you know, it always feels good, and I decided to revisit. Anyway, for that one, you had Trouble Spankers with Ja Rabi off of Hashida, and Flying Faders had Wee Owl off of No Sweat, and Guantanamo Baywatch had Area 69 off of Desert Center. I don't know if they're still going. They're still selling t-shirts from what I can tell, but I've seen no other form of activity from them. And them on the show maybe twice, long time ago, but I'd love to see more from them. Anyway, today's show should be a lot of fun. You know, not a whole lot of new releases, a few that I'm pretty excited about, but you know, I'm okay with it. There's I've been drowning in it for a while, and it's nice to have a little bit of a break. So but then again, we're also just, you know, a lot of the old new releases are still new enough that we're still gonna have a good time with them. Anyway, I am live in studio if you want to call in. The number is 504-865-5885. I'm off next week, actually, but whatever. Let's go ahead and jump right into some of the vintage stuff right here. I got one by the Tornadoes. This is Malagueña. I accidentally hit the turntable button, so let's see where this starts off. Oh, it's just fine. Okay.

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This is Storm Surge of Reverb, Surf, and Instrumental Rock and Roll. And to the person calling in right now, you might have to hang in there for a moment. But I want to tell you what you just heard. You heard Takeshi Terauchi in the Blue Jeans with Movin' off of his album Surfin'. The Ventures had Wild Trip from the album Wild Things, which I need to get myself a better copy of that. But Johnny Barakat and the Vestals had Surf Madness from a compilation called Rare Surf Volume 3. And ZZ and Demaskers had Cadillac from the golden years of Dutch pop music. The Thunderbirds had Machine Gun from the WNG story. That's an Australian group. The Tornadoes had Malaguena from Charge of the Tornadoes. All right, so real quick public service announcement right here. The Tulane Museum of Natural History houses extensive collections of amphibians, invertebrates, fish, birds, mammals, reptiles, and fossils. 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More information is available online at www.museum.tulane.edu or by phone at 504-394-1711. And I did not know about that, but if one of y'all is a scholarly researcher and you want to bring me along as a buddy, I'll go. New releases right here. I've been playing a couple of tracks off this new Les Agamemnons album called Die Zomerreise for a couple weeks now, and it's a really great album. This is one of the more special bands in surf music these days. They're so unique. They're trying new things. It's a weirdly, like, quiet surf album. I'm hoping to review it by the end of the week because it comes out this week, I believe on the 28th, this Friday, unless I got that wrong. But, you know, this band is really just amazing, and if you... those of us in America, I doubt we'll have a chance to see them anytime soon, you know, as they are French, but I've seen them, two, three times? And they're one of the most enjoyable live bands, I think twice, but that I've ever seen. No, three. Sorry. anyway, so let's go ahead and play this one, new one by Les Agamemnons. This is Terraza Mascagni off of Die Zomerreise on High Tide Recordings. Here you go.

All right, that was Undertow by Trash Island off of their new record On the Beach. For that one, we had Tremolo Beer Gut with, is that the name of the track? Brass Knuckles, Broken Dreams, or just Broken Dreams? Whatever. Just go with it. Off their new album, Ask Not What the Tremolo Beer Gut Can Do For You. Then we had The Roots with Run, Run, Run off of their Play 10-inch. 10-inch record. Which is a bunch of covers of Velvet Underground tracks. That's kind of been out for a little while digitally, but they had a debacle pressing the record, which I don't have the record anyway, but still. But it's finally out there. Anyway, before that one, you had Draculina with Varieties off of her album Cinema Tech 26. And Les Agamemnons had Taraza Mascagni off of Desalmarize, coming out this week, I believe, on the 28th on High Tide Recordings. All right, real quick, another thing to read for you before we head back in. Democracy Now! 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Democracy Now! With host Amy Goodman offers award-winning journalism and fresh and progressive perspectives on national and international issues. All right, let's jump right in. I've got one by an upcoming release from the Tourmaliners. They've been great so far. Really great band if you've seen them live. They have an upcoming album, but I don't know the release date of it, but I do know that this track is called Phantom Break.

Hello there. You're listening to WTUL New Orleans. It's Storm Surge of Reverb, Surf and Instrumental Rock and Roll. And what you just heard was William J. Lepetoman with Eigenheimer off of his album Cocktails for One. Then before that one, you had the Fujiyama Surfers with Chanbara Ojin off of their four-song EP that came out last year, but I think also came out this year. It's complicated. So the Sugarettes had Swan Lake from their Specimen No. 1 EP. All covers on that, but they're all fantastic. Electric City Surf Club had You Can't Surf a Bog, not with that attitude, off of Greetings from Lake Scranton. Is water skiing surfing? Is it a type of surf? No, I guess not. It's skiing. It's water skiing. Okay. Let's get back to it. Tourmaliners had Phantom Break off their upcoming album, and what we have now is a calendar of events before we get back into playing some more surf music. We have at 6 o'clock, Bacchanal. They have Byron Asher. Nola Brewing at 7 has the Bluegrass Pickin' Party. Bufas at 7 has David Doucette. Maple Leaf Bar at 8 o'clock has the George Porter Jr. Trio. Saturn Bar at 8:30 has Robin Rapuzzi's Glowworm Trio. New York Pizza at 8:30 has Ted Patterson. And St. Roch at 9 o'clock has Lefty's Right Hand Band and Scamp Walkers. Santos, 10 o'clock, karaoke with Sunshine E-Day, and Holy Diver at 10 o'clock has Black Altar, Poltergeist, Angel Massacre, and more, and Carrollton Station at 10 o'clock has Biscuits and Yams with Meryl Zimmerman. All right, I'm going to play one by the Razorblades off their album Dark Side of the Beach. I remember playing this album back when this show first started at WESU. I remember playing this song and just thinking it was great. I don't know if y'all listened to this show way back when I was at WESU, I'd love it if you called in. I'd just like to know. If y'all stuck around that long, that's crazy. That was like almost 20 years ago. Anyway, 504-865-5885. Here we go.

All right, right there you had New Orleans group JJ and the Trash Dogs with the Mighty Anchor off their album Donde Estas. Actually, now that I think about it, during the calendar I read Robin Rapuzzi's Glowworm Trio. Robin Rapuzzi was in that band. I don't know if they're still a thing. They were always kind of a side project, but I gotta say, I was thinking about it. That might be my favorite New Orleans surf album, period. I need to just go back and listen to the whole album sometime soon. Anyway, before that one, we had Sean Young with Pepperoni Twist off of a compilation that came out last year that I don't think I talked about enough. It's on Swell Tune Records. It's a tribute to pizza. About half the tracks are instrumental. It's great. I love pizza. Before that one, we had a request for the Jagaloons, Area 69 off of Ruin the Party. It was requested because I played another song called Area 69 by Guantanamo Baywatch to start this whole show off. So we got two Area 69s. And before that one, we had Frankie and the Pool Boys with The Raven off his self-titled record that was recently reissued on vinyl. And the Razorblades had Longboard Queen off of The Dark Side of the Beach. And that's it. All right, so heading into our weirder stuff right here. There's an album that I started listening to this on the way to my show last week, and it was blowing me away. And I wrote a review of it over at StormSurgeReverb.com. It's Garmambosia, which is, I hate that album, that band name. I have had the hardest time fixing it in my head. It's apparently a Twin Peaks reference, as is the title of the album, Palm Deluxe. It's a huge album with just really great, interesting, pseudo-exotic guitar. I'm going to play a track called Number 6 right here.

All right, you're listening. Well, there we go. You're listening to WTUL New Orleans. What you just heard was Tropa Magica with a cover of Miserloo off their Smells Like Cumbia record. I think everything on that is a cover. Anyway, Boom Pam before that had Pulsa de Nura off of Alakazam. Palomono had Frio Verano. If only, y'all. If only there was a Frio Verano in New Orleans off of their album Gibraltar. And we had Garmambogia with Number 6 off their album Palm Deluxe. New album, Palm, and excellent album, Palm Deluxe. All right, you're listening to Storm Surge of Reverb, Surf, and Instrumental Rock and Roll, and I have a Facebook, Instagram, Discord, Blue Sky, Mastodon, and a web... Is there another one? Yeah, I'll just go. And a website, stormsurgeofreverb.com. I post playlists on Storm Surge of Reverb. I also post reviews. I posted 2 reviews this past week. One was the aforementioned Garmambogia. I also posted one about Draculina, hoping to have one about Tremolo Beer Gut soon, and really hoping before I leave town this week that I'll get a recap of Surf Guitar 101 Festival. Really hope so. By the way, yeah, I'm going to be out of town next week, so you will probably hear a sub. I don't know for sure. I haven't decided yet. You'll hear from me again in 2 weeks. If you want to call in, number's 504-865-5885. You can ask me what I'm playing. You can do whatever. If you want to know what I'm playing, the other way you can do it is you can go to WTUL.FM and you can click on the playlist tab over there. And at that same site called Spinatron, you can listen to this show up to 2 weeks later. Or you can listen to last week's show up to 1 week. And yeah, I think that's pretty much it, but I do have some public service announcements and promos to read for you, etc. First, I must refresh the page. FEMA, the Federal Emergency Management Agency, now has an app for hurricane season readiness. You can get alerts from the National Weather Service, plus safety reminders, emergency checklists, and information about shelters. More information about the app is available at fema.gov/mobile-app. And also, every Saturday noon, WTUL brings you 4 hours of Americana music. At noon, the folk show with host Mark T brings you singer-songwriters, fiddlers, bluegrass, and more. The folk show is followed by the Americana show at 2 p.m., dusting off the old and bringing you new Americana rockabilly and alt country songs. Tune in every Saturday from noon to 4 for your weekly dose of down-home roots music here on WTUL New Orleans. All right, I got another new one for you. I was already enjoying a new album by this band called Gyotango, and then they, like, it was, I hadn't even cycled it out. I was still calling it a new release, and then they just dropped another album, which, you know, I gotta say, sometimes it makes me suspicious that they're gonna be an AI band, but I don't know, it doesn't sound like it to me. I feel like I've got an ear for it. I'm not always right, but I've got an ear for it. Anyway, the new album's called Zillion Jawbreaker, and this track is called Biorepulsion Ray.

Beats Moonsters right there with Evil Highway. We also had Estramental, El Capitan and the Reluctant Sadists, Hafa Deluxe, the Gnarly Ones, the Mobsmen, the One Night Standard, the Palermo Surf Experience, and Gyo Tango. And I have one more for you by the Madeira. Whatever you're into in the meantime, dig in.

WTUL New Orleans, 91.5 FM. Welcome to the PB and Jazz Show following the storm surge of reverb. Thank you, DJ Hunter, for putting on another phenomenal show. I just had a funny dream where I was actually subbing the Storm Surge of Reverb show, and every time I picked out a CD, there would be nothing inside of the CD case. It was like no music. It was actually a nightmare. I was trying to do my best and sub the Storm Surge of Reverb show, but man, I just the surf guitar, you know, tunes were just gone. So nightmare fuel indeed. But luckily they were here just a few minutes ago, and I always love catching the tail end of Storm Surge of Reverb. Anyway, this is the PB and Jazz show with Dead Lloyd. Guitar Sox is not in the studio. He didn't want to brave the rain. It's actually quite rainy outside here in New Orleans. And in New Orleans, we do have some music going on to kind of give us a little rainy day vibe here. It's always good to have music with some rain kind of going on, very atmospheric. Let's start here with the 6 o'clock hour here. At this moment, we have Bacchanal Fine Wine and Spirits with Byron Asher. 7 o'clock at Nola Brewing Pizza Company, the Bluegrass Pickin' Party. 7 o'clock at Buffa's Bar and Restaurant, David Duce. 8 o'clock at Maple Leaf Bar, George Porter Jr. Trio. 8:30 at Saturn Bar, Robin Rapuzzi's Glowworm Trio. So many trios tonight. 8:30 at New York Pizza, we have Ted Patterson. 9 o'clock at Sink Rock Tavern, Lefty's Right Hand Band and Scamp Walkers. 10 o'clock at Santos Bar, Karaoke with Sunshine Ide. 10 o'clock at Holy Diva, we have Black Altar, Poltergeist, Angel Massacre, and more. Then we have, after that, just rounding this out, 10 o'clock at Carrollton Station, Biscuit and Jams with Merrill Zimmerman. A few new additions to the Monday night lineup here. And of course, we could add some new additions to this show with your requests. If you have a request, you can call in at 504-865-5885. I was flying solo, and we had a few co-pilots last week. I believe I took 4 or 5 requests for this show, and that could be you again. If you liked the request I played, you could call back again. In the meantime, I'm going to throw on a tune called Stormy Monday. Very appropriate.

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1: 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Tune into the Alt Oldies Show every Saturday night on WTOL from 8 until 10 to hear music left of the radio dial as it was in the past decades. Let the DJs take you on a sonic joyride through the past that includes old prog, vintage new wave and punk, underground rock and soul, synth wave, psychedelia, and much more. If it's vintage and cool, the DJs will blow off the dust and play it for you. That's every Saturday from 8 to 10 p.m., only on WTOL New Orleans. All right. Welcome, welcome. So we have here the 6:30 hour, and we have made it. I've already counted. We have 1, 2, 3, 4, 5 requests of people have called in to request songs. I'm going to go ahead and jump into it. Speaking of blowing the dust off of a record, I have an Alfonso Johnson record here called Moon Shadows. This was a request from our one and only friend, Guitar Sucks. And he specifically wanted the side two, first track, Up From The Cellar. But I see here, unfortunately, it is warped. Uh-oh. So I think what we're going to do is the side two track, On The Case, instead. I hope he can forgive me for that. In the meantime, if you want to call in, you can call in at 504-865-5885. I've got a lot of requests to get through, but I can definitely take yours. And I'll catch you at the 7 o'clock hour on WTOL New Orleans, 91.5 FM.